0: 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Just don't tell anyone else, okay?
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the real winner of the VMAs was the comments section. 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

They're either pop stars who want to be a little country or country stars who want to be a little pop. Either way, they're all killing it. Here's Dasha. It's Austin.

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Huntrix is on the way.

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0: Ella Langley has gone 23 weeks at number one with that song, Choosing Texas. She also got her first Moon Man trophy yesterday at the VMAs. Hey, it's Hayden, and best music video went to Taylor Swift for The Fate of Ophelia. She wrote and directed that video herself. She got the trophy, but Dolly got the standing ovation. Biggest moments was when Taylor Swift won best music video for The Fate of Ophelia and then dedicated that award to Dolly Parton. She called Dolly the ultimate showgirl and thanked her for inspiring generations of artists and fans. 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
11: Here's your B94 forecast. Cloudy skies with fog tonight with a low of 53. Cloudy again tomorrow, 71. Lows level off around 51 with fog tomorrow night, partly cloudy skies. Sunshine mixed with clouds at times and dry Wednesday and Thursday, low 70s. Wednesday, upper 70s by Thursday.

0: The Weatherology Weather Lab, I'm meteorologist Jennifer Wojcicki on B94. Right now, it's 56 degrees.
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Always make good choices. 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

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Because it knows you want to hear more music. Well, we've got you covered. 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

Have you been abducted by an alien? You're not alone. Did they take anything in particular from you? That story is on the way. Here's Lauf.

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Sorry, no AI here. 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
2: Fox News, I'm Deborah Valentine. Five men accused of an attempted terrorist plot targeting the RAF Fairford military base in the UK have been released on bail. Secretary of State Marco Rubio on Fox's Hannity.
3: I know a lot of people are disturbed by the news that some of these people have been released on bail, as some of the people are being investigated, and obviously we're engaging with them on all of that. But suffice it to say that beyond that, I would argue that they've been very cooperative and very helpful on something that's very serious.
2: The base is used by the U.S. military in its conflict with Iran, Iran denying responsibility. President Trump announcing a new $15 billion steel plant to be built in eastern Iowa.
4: Project is expected to create up to 6,000 new construction jobs.
2: The president says the plant will add almost 2,000 manufacturing and mining jobs and add $95 billion to the U.S. economy. 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
2: Here's your B94 forecast. Lows dip down to about 53. Fog and spots overnight under overcast skies. Cloudy skies expected with fog and spots early Tuesday. Daytime highs approaching 71. Lows level off around 51 Tuesday night, partly cloudy with fog and spots. From the Weatherology Weather Lab, I'm meteorologist Jennifer Wojcicki on B94. Right now, it's 56 degrees.
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Remember when your parents punished you by sending you to your room? 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

You want to know if a man is into you, ladies? It's the 8-second rule coming up in just minutes. Adele, this is Easy on Me.

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In fact, here comes another one right now. This is B94.

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2: Fox News, I'm Ted Lindner. Five men were taken into custody in connection with a potential terror plot on a UK military base used by the U.S. for attacks against Iran. Fox's Stephanie Bennett.
3: Police say the suspects, aged 23 to 25, are from London. They were initially taken into custody on suspicion of plotting a terrorist act.
2: And the suspects have been released on bond. SpaceX's Starship, the largest rocket ever built, achieves orbit for the first time. Fox's Jonathan Seri.
4: The rocket's first stage booster separated from the main ship and made a controlled splashdown off the South Texas coast. As the main ship continued its ascent, one of its six Raptor engines shut down early. While that was unplanned, flight controllers determined it was safe to proceed with the mission and inserted the spacecraft into low Earth orbit.
2: SpaceX hoping the spacecraft will one day carry a crew to Mars. 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
7: Here's your B94 forecast. Lows dip down to about 53. Fog and spots overnight under overcast skies. Cloudy skies expected with fog and spots early Tuesday. Daytime highs approaching 71. Lows level off around 51 Tuesday night. Partly cloudy with fog and spots. From the Weatherology Weather Lab, I'm meteorologist Jennifer Wojcicki on B94. Currently 55.
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2: Fox News, I'm Deborah Valentine. The UK investigating whether suspects involved in an alleged plot on UK military base used by the US have any ties to Iran or Russia. The UK has released the suspects on cashless bond. President Trump says he doesn't agree with that.
3: I'm surprised that they released them. I wouldn't have done that. Look, they've been very good. They worked with us very closely. We know everything about them. We would not have released them.
2: Authorities have identified the five male suspects as UK nationals. Iran is denying any involvement. AI regulation, the focus of a meeting of top industry leaders at the White House Tuesday.
4: OpenAI says it has paused training of its latest artificial intelligence models as reports increase of AI agents going rogue.
2: Fox's Lucas Tomlinson, NVIDIA, the world's largest maker of AI chips, Monday introduced new security tools designed to monitor and manage AI agents. 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
5: Here's your B94 forecast. Lows dip down to about 53. Fog and spots overnight under overcast skies. Cloudy skies expected with fog and spots early Tuesday. Daytime highs approaching 71. Lows level off around 51 Tuesday night, partly cloudy with fog and spots. From the Weatherology Weather Lab, I'm meteorologist Jennifer Wojcicki on B94. Currently 55.
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2: Fox News, I'm Ted Lindner. Kentucky State Police Trooper Hayden Phillips killed Monday in a shooting during a traffic stop. 51-year-old suspect Emony Branch has been taken into custody. Commissioner of the Kentucky State Police, Philip Burchett.
3: Hayden was a hero who dedicated himself to protecting our Commonwealth. Even more, he was a devoted husband and loving father to three children.
2: U.S. Attorney for the Western District of Kentucky, Kyle Bumgarner, says Branch expected to face murder charges. Five men taken into custody in connection with a potential terror plot on a U.K. military base used by the U.S. for attacks against Iran.
4: Police say the suspects, aged 23 to 25, are from London. They were initially taken into custody on suspicion of plotting a terrorist act.
2: Fox's Stephanie Bennett, the suspects have been released on bond. 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
5: Here's your B94 forecast. Lows dip down to about 54 and foggy early overnight under overcast skies. Overcast Tuesday, 68. Mainly cloudy skies expected with fog and spots Tuesday night. Lows level off around 50. Cloudy skies with a few peaks of sun Wednesday with highs around 74. 77 Thursday. From the Weatherology Weather Lab, I'm meteorologist Jennifer Wojcicki on B94. Currently 55.
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B94.

you enjoy the music. When you're sad, the lyrics pick you up. And when it's payday, you go shopping. Yeah, we understand. Don't worry, we'll be right here when you get back. This is B94.

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Because we're starting to make our competitors look bad. But nah. Here's another hit. Today's best music. 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

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Like this one. 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
2: Fox News, I'm Ted Lindner. Kentucky State Police Trooper Hayden Phillips killed Monday in a shooting during a traffic stop. 51-year-old suspect Emony Branch has been taken into custody. Commissioner of the Kentucky State Police, Philip Burchett.
3: Hayden was a hero who dedicated himself to protecting our Commonwealth. Even more, he was a devoted husband and loving father to three children.
2: U.S. Attorney for the Western District of Kentucky, Kyle Bumgarner, says Branch expected to face murder charges. Five men taken into custody in connection with a potential terror plot on a U.K. military base used by the U.S. for attacks against Iran.
4: Police say the suspects, aged 23 to 25, are from London. They were initially taken into custody on suspicion of plotting a terrorist act.
2: Fox's Stephanie Bennett, the suspects have been released on bond. 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
7: Here's your B94 forecast. Lows dip down to about 54 and foggy early overnight under overcast skies. Overcast Tuesday, 68. Mainly cloudy skies expected with fog and spots Tuesday night. Lows level off around 50. Cloudy skies with a few peaks of sun Wednesday with highs around 74. 77 Thursday. From the Weatherology Weather Lab, I'm meteorologist Jennifer Wojcicki on B94. Currently 55.
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0: cloudy skies expected with fog and spots early today with daytime highs approaching 69. Mainly cloudy skies expected with fog and spots tonight, lows level off around 50. Highs level off around 74 with fog early tomorrow, mainly cloudy skies expected. From the Weatherology Weather Lab, I'm meteorologist Jennifer Wojcicki on B94. Currently, it's 55 degrees.
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Always make good choices. 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
2: Fox News, I'm Deborah Valentine. British authorities say the five men suspected in an alleged terror plot at Royal Air Force Base Fairford have been released on bond. The U.S. military is using the base in its conflict with Iran. President Trump disagrees with the release.
3: I'm surprised that they released him. I wouldn't have done that.
2: An investigation continues. Iran denies responsibility. An AI summit at the White House today amid concerns about the technology.
4: Some of these leaders have called for increased regulation of AI and a pause in its development after reports of AI systems going rogue, though the White House and House Speaker have downplayed the risks.
2: Fox's Max Gordon. Two U.S. Navy aviators ejected as they were landing their plane on the USS Dwight D. Eisenhower aircraft carrier off the coast of Virginia Monday. Four sailors aboard the vessel were injured in what the Navy is characterizing as a mishap. 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
5: From the Laurel Media Newsroom, I'm Johnny Marks. A number of state grants were recently awarded to support development of all-terrain vehicle and snowmobile trails. That includes a grant for over $290,000 for Elk County riders to construct a 0.7 mile for ATV trails located from Washington Street to the Mount Zion Road in Jay Township. PennDOT reminded drivers to stay alert for deer. Last year, there were over 6,000 deer-related crashes in Pennsylvania. PennDOT said drivers should be extra cautious during sunset and sunrise hours, as deer are known to be traveling in small herds during that time period. Governor Shapiro and the Shapiro administration announced the release of over $250 million in 79 rapid development projects across Pennsylvania. Over the next 18 months, the Shapiro administration will drive out a total of $775 million from the Motor License Fund to repair state-owned roads. Pennsylvania Higher Education Assistance

0: Assistance Agency reminding high school students and their families that the 2728 Pennsylvania Student Guide is now available that will help them navigate through the college planning process. The guide is Pennsylvania's most comprehensive financial aid publication. The Pennsylvania Fish and Boat Commission is accepting applications for two grant programs key to building the Commonwealth's outdoor heritage: the Recruitment, Retention, and Reactivation Program, and also the Boating Facility Grant Program. The application deadline for both grants is December 1st. The Blue Jay Market, the monthly craft and vendor market, will be held this Saturday, October 3rd, 10 a.m. till 3 p.m. at the Bennett's Valley Community Center in Weedville. The event is open to the public and is free to attend. And the Shamrock Football Spaghetti Dinner is this Sunday, October 4th. That will be held at the American Legion in Ridgeway. That's the latest from the Laurel Media Newsroom.
1: Here's your B94 forecast. Cloudy skies expected with fog and spots early today, with daytime highs approaching 69. Mainly cloudy skies expected with fog and spots tonight, lows level off around 50. Highs level off around 74 with fog early tomorrow, mainly cloudy skies expected. From the Weatherology Weather Lab, I'm meteorologist Jennifer Wojcicki on B94. Currently, it's 54 degrees.
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3: Oh, here we go. Let's do this thing. Good morning. We are Joey and Lauren. Oh, it is Tuesday. Thank you for hanging
4: Good
3: out with us today.
4: Good morning.
3: Good morning. We have an all-company staff meeting today. So let's just say this. So if you don't know something about radio, and my prayer is that this one day will change. I don't know why this is, because they never want anybody on the air to be like, you know, rant and rave. So anytime there's an all-company meeting, I'm like, this could be it. So I'm just letting you know.
4: No, it's not. I mean, we say that jokingly. I don't know. Maybe if you don't hear us tomorrow, then you know.
3: Then you know. Bad day to be sick or take a vacation.
4: No kidding.
3: Exactly.
4: Nah, we're good.
3: We're good, yeah. They can't do it. We're married. How could they do that to us?
4: We have a logo. What's going on?
3: All right, let's get trending stories up next.
4: Okay, there are a whole bunch of problems that were caused on an airplane based on a mom just trying to teach her child how to read. And it is next right here on Joey and Lauren.
5: You have choices when it comes to music. You've chosen us. Thank you. Today's best music, B94.

0: It's Joey and Lauren. It's Trending Stories. It is Lauren. What's going on?
1: Hidden Valley Ranch coming out with a spooky-themed Halloween-style dressing called Spooky Ranch.
0: Spooky Ranch?
1: And it's black. It looks gross. That's what it looks like.
0: Oh, yeah. I'm not putting that on my salad.
1: I mean, it says no artificial flavors. Mixed in a cauldron with fruit juices, it says. Now, I don't know if that's just a play
0: on
1: that.
0: So, wait, is it ranch or no?
1: Spooky. I think it's ranch. Okay. It says spooky.
0: Is it black ranch?
1: Spooky ranch. Condiment. I don't know. You're going to have to try it, I guess.
0: I don't know mentally if I can do that. Like, just
1: didn't they make purple ketchup once? Wasn't there purple ketchup back in the day? Maybe that's kind of what the style is.
0: I mean, I eat a lot of dyes, so it shouldn't be a big problem, but, you know.
1: What do you think about this incident on an airplane? So someone on Reddit, they went off about their experience on a flight. They said at 8:30 p.m., a mother began a reading lesson with her child on the plane, where she was teaching the child different words, and they were doing a whole learning lesson, homework, around 8:30 at night. And they said a reading lesson with the young child spelling out words for more than half an hour. So the person said, could you please take a break from that? Like, it's bothering me. Like, the passenger said, it's gone on too long. Can you please stop? She immediately hit the call button. Flight attendant comes over. And she asks if this specific passenger can be moved to another seat if they're so bothered by the reading lesson. And she says, no, I'm sorry, we cannot move seats. We are a full cabin. And then they insisted the cabin is trying to rest, but the mom was continuing a reading lesson with the child. Are you siding with the Reddit poster who is mad at the mom, or are you siding with the mom?
0: I will say this as nicely as I can. If you are a grown adult and you are not prepared on an airplane with noise-canceling headphones, and whether that's a movie, music, white noise, I don't care. I don't understand. Now, again, should the mom be like, hey, it's 8:30 at night, most people are trying to sleep, maybe it's not the time to be like, you know, or whatever. I understand that. I'm sorry. Like, you're the one with the kid. How in the world does someone not have noise-canceling headphones ready to go? Like, I when I get on a plane... Sorry, I'm passionate about this. When I get on a plane, I am prepared for any sort of scenario sitting by me. I'm prepared for someone that's rude. I'm prepared for someone that's eating a nasty sandwich. I'm prepared for anything. So that's why I have headphones. And if I need to blast music or a movie or a show so that I don't hear anybody else but what I'm listening to, I am prepared for that.
1: Even bring earplugs, I guess, if you have to.
0: I just don't get that.
1: If this were 9 o'clock... 9:30, 10 o'clock, I'd probably be more understanding, like, hey, there are people that are trying to rest. It is late.
0: Totally.
1: It is late.
0: Totally. Everyone needs grace. But unfortunately, nothing that I buy my ticket says at 8:30 at night, I need to sleep.
1: So if someone leans over to you and you're doing a little reading lesson with the kids, and they said, hey, kindly, do you think you could take a break from that? I'm really trying to rest. What would you say?
0: I would give grace and I would try. But it's not, they don't have to. Yeah, going to the flight attendant, immediately asking the person to move. Yeah, that's very aggressive. But sometimes I do not understand how people are not prepared with, like, when I'm on an airplane, if I blast my music, I don't hear anything. We could be crashing and I'm not going to hear it. And yet these people sit there with nothing in their ears and they're like, oh, someone sneezed by me. I'm annoyed.
1: Also, bring a mask. I actually did that the last flight I went on.
0: Yeah,
1: I brought a mask.
0: Be prepared.
1: And it was actually great because everything was like pitch dark. I had my earphones in and I just vegged. I just relaxed.
0: I'll tell you, I've been on a 5 a.m. flight and a guy's reading when everyone else was trying to sleep. And I can't be mad at the guy.
1: I know, but that drives me nuts when the cabin is dark and someone has their light on. I'm like, ah! But I don't say anything. That's the one thing, right? You can be bothered by it, but saying something.
0: Sometimes I'm surprised. I'm like, everyone has headphones.
1: There is an Apple executive that is talking about his favorite iPhone myth. And that is, if your iPhone gets wet, you don't need to put it in rice. He says your phones are built and made to get wet.
0: I don't care.
1: Don't worry about throwing in rice. Save your rice for eating.
0: No, I do not care. It's something I'm still going to do.
1: It's an old wives' tale. It's not going to do anything.
0: There's something about it that makes... I've only done it a couple of times, but there's something about it that makes me feel like I'm making a difference. So
1: I used to do the rice thing all the time. But then my phone was at the bottom of a river for 19 hours.

0: hours completely submerged. And this phone?
1: They made it.
0: Same phone.
1: Doesn't
0: still
1: even,
0: works.
1: Still does
0: Has
1: not
0: no
1: make
0: bugs.
1: Sense to me.
0: Has
1: that
0: no
1: still
0: bugs,
1: makes no,
0: no
1: sense to me.
0: I know. So don't worry about the rice. And those are some of your trending stories.
1: It's Joey and Lauren.
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10: Here's your B94 forecast. Cloudy skies expected with fog and spots early today with daytime highs approaching 69. Mainly cloudy skies expected with fog and spots tonight, lows level off around 50. Highs level off around 74 with fog early tomorrow, mainly cloudy skies expected. From the Weatherology Weather Lab, I'm meteorologist Jennifer Wojcicki on B94. Currently, it's 54 degrees.
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2: So we just had your cards read, and it looks like your future will be filled with more of your favorite songs. Like this one. 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

0: It's Joey and Lauren, and I'm going all in on this. I want to go all in. I want to fully commit. And I know you're worried about what will society think, and I don't care. I say if it works for our family, a man, a parenting expert, has said, if you got young kids in school, you need to stop doing the 5 p.m. dinner. You need to do the after school dinner. And I'm telling you right now, as someone that in school pickup, it's this constant, oh my gosh, I want a snack. And then it's snack, snack, snack. And then we make dinner. And then they're kind of not really hungry for dinner. They say, I know that society would tell you dinner should be, family dinner should be 5 o'clock around the table or whatever. Start doing your heavy dinner after school.
1: So like
0: your
1: right kids get home, pickup.
0: Maybe one quick snack, but like you are, when you get home, you make dinner, and I mean, here for
1: in
0: it.
1: In a perfect world, but that's not going to work for everybody. Do you know how many people have like dance practice right after school or cheer practice or football practice?
0: Then you pick up a shepherd's pie or something. I don't know.
1: I mean, a lot of kids have things right after school. Okay. And then here's the bigger picture. And I'm saying what I'm going to say. Okay. They need to make school lunches twice as long as they are. I'm sorry. Our children do not get enough time at lunch. They
0: well, don't. How could you speak for everyone's school lunch?
1: From what I've heard, okay, so maybe I don't know by fact, but I do believe that school lunchtime is way too short. So our kids, and a lot of kids I know, don't even eat lunch at school, or they don't finish it because they don't have time.
0: Do you think it's a time thing, or you think it's they're distracted and just talking with their friends?
1: Oh my gosh! Both. So maybe that's the problem. Maybe teacher.
0: You're right there. Okay.
1: Oh my gosh!
0: You're short circuiting. What was that? Beep bop boop boop. Sorry, you just found out Lauren is AI, and I typed it wrong. This is an AI agent.
1: No. Okay. Maybe what it is teachers have found that kids just dilly-dally and they chit-chat too long, so that's why they make it kind of short, so that they just eat and get out.
0: But I'm telling you.
1: Like, if kids could be full and eat their meals at school, then maybe they could last till dinner time.
0: So they say if you do after-school dinner, so your dinner is after-school pickup. You're not waiting for 6 o'clock or whatever. They say your kids sleep better, perform

0: perform better, have better attitudes for the rest of the day, and even it can leak into the next morning.
1: Yeah, it's probably healthier too. I mean, than if you were eating dinner like 9 at night.
0: But I like this for multiple reasons, because we kind of basically do the show, do some stuff, and then we're pretty much like right into the school pickup. We kind of roll into that. So I'm starving. And what I do is I go in the pantry and I will eat anything and everything. I'm going like bag of chips, Goldfish crackers, Reese's peanut butter cup, a cheese stick, a beef stick. And then I'm like, oh, I kind of went a little crazy. And now dinner doesn't sound that great. So I would like it. And as a sports fan, do you know how many times the game's on, but it's like, well, I don't want to have the TV on while we're eating dinner. So I just want to like be able to eat dinner, have it done with. So then when whatever game I want to watch, I can just watch
1: it. Yeah. I mean, I think whatever works for every family, but I don't hate that idea. I like the idea if it works out with your schedule, because eating earlier is always going to be better.
0: Crock pot, man. Just do a crock pot.
1: Yeah.
0: Throw something in the crock pot, and then right when your kids come home from school, boom, like the slop at a Sloppy Joe, just a spoonful of crock pot.
1: Coming home to a crock pot meal was the best, because the whole house smelled amazing. Yeah. And it was always like trickery, because we've been gone all day.
0: Yeah.
1: So I'm like, how'd she cook a meal? Why does it smell amazing in here? And it's because she started it early in the morning.
0: Though, got to be a time of the year thing. July, I don't want to smell a crock pot.
1: Joey, you can do pasta in a crock pot. No, you can do chicken meals in a crock pot. You can do meatballs in a crock pot.
0: I'm just telling you, if it's the middle of the summer, I don't want to smell a crock pot. I want to smell a charcoal grill. I want that. That's my July smell. October, now we're talking. I want the biggest crock pots. I want chili to hit my nose holes the moment I walk into my house in October. That's what I want to smell.
1: It does feel nice.
0: All right, so eat your after school dinner. And don't worry about what people think. You're going to have to tell someone, yeah, we eat dinner at 3:30, and they're going to be like, that's weird. Deal with it. Okay?
1: But we're happier.
0: We're happier. How about that? It's Joey and Lauren.
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4: Here's your B94 forecast. Cloudy skies expected with fog and spots early today with daytime highs approaching 69. Mainly cloudy skies expected with fog and spots tonight, lows level off around 50. Highs level off around 74, with fog early tomorrow, mainly cloudy skies expected. From the Weatherology Weather Lab, I'm meteorologist Jennifer Wojcicki on B94. Currently, it's 54 degrees.
5: It's Joey and Lauren. Coming up is the phone janks. 3 days before your wedding, I let you know that some of your wedding cake was accidentally eaten.
6: Oh,
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5: we'll fix it.
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5: 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And the phone janks next on Joey and Lauren.
7: Song we play is a mood improvement therapy session, each lasting only about 3.5 minutes. Oh, and did we mention the sessions are free? So, how about another? Today's best music, B94.

It's Joey and Lauren. It is time for the phone jinx. So, Samantha is about to get a call from us. Samantha is getting married in 3 days. That is very exciting. You've got the last few things you're trying to put a bow on.

0: right?
1: Have we talked about this before? I feel like I've told you, stop pranking people who are just about to get married. They don't need the extra stress.
0: I think it's already a stressful time. What's to add something to it, right? So Claire reached out to us. Claire's the mom. And she's like, hey, can you mess with my daughter 3 days before a wedding? What a sweet, sweet relationship that is. So I call from the bakery, say, hey, I know you're getting married in 3 days. The wedding cake is ready, except for I gave it to another wedding, but I got it back. So I just got to bake half a cake and repair it and then give it to you.
1: I would be so mad.
0: Yeah, she is very mad. And it's the phone jinx.
2: Hello?
0: Hey, is this Samantha Biz?
2: Yeah, it is. Who's this?
0: Samantha, this is Steven over with Bakery. How are you?
2: Oh, hey, I'm good. How are you?
0: I'm doing great. First and foremost, what are we, 3 days away from the big day?
2: Yeah.
0: Oh, my gosh.
2: It's like approaching fast. Time is flying.
0: I remember how nervous those few days before the wedding gets. Well, hey, I just wanted to give you a call, give you an update on everything with your cake. So, so just a little bit of a hiccup here. Last night, there was another wedding for a bride named Sabrina, and somehow, somewhere, somebody gave that cake that belongs to you to that wedding. That's the bad news, but the good news is the cake is recoverable, and we have it back in our shop, and we're going to fill the rest of the cake in, and everything should be good for your
2: Wait,
0: big day.
2: Wait, no. All right? What do you mean recoverable? Like, you're going to give me someone else's, you're going to give me the old cake from yesterday?
0: Well, it's still your cake, and remember, you have three tiers, and they only took about half. It was a small wedding. They only took about half of the bottom tier, and so I'm going to just make a half a cake, put it on there. They said they didn't touch it much, so we'll be good to go. So
2: that is disgusting, A. Like, you can't, you need to make me a new cake. Like, I'm not taking another person's cake that they ate out of. Like, can't subject my guests to eating infested cake like that. Like,
0: well,
2: you made the mistake. You gave my cake to someone else. I don't even know how that happens because you're a bakery.
0: Well,
2: and you should have these things, like, names on the cakes and who they go
0: well,
2: to. But
0: no, we did.
2: You need to make me a new cake.
0: Samantha.
2: You need to make me a new cake for my wedding.
0: Samantha, Sabrina, I mean.
2: This is my wedding. I hired you to make me a cake for my wedding. You gave it to someone else, so you need to make me a new cake.
0: Hold on. I'm making you a new part of the cake that was eaten. So it is.
2: No, I'm not.
0: It's actually newer than it was originally.
2: What do you not get through your head? I'm not taking someone else's cake.
0: Okay, hold on.
2: Insane.
0: Okay, hold on. What if I upgrade you? Well, I'm going to upgrade you to a Betty Crocker Funfetti mix.
2: No.
0: It's a Funfetti mix.
2: Are
0: It'll
2: you
0: be
2: kidding me? Do you know how much money I spent on this cake for my wedding?
0: Yeah, okay. I understand you're upset, but I just want
2: to
0: let you know.
2: No, you need to make me a new cake, or I'm going to go to the BBB. I'm going to write you the most horrible review. I will tell everyone in town not to use your bakery. I will tell everyone that I know, write you a Facebook review. I'm going to go on Yelp and give you 0 stars and write you a huge review.
0: I understand.
2: And tell you how you ruined my wedding.
0: I didn't ruin your wedding. In fact, your mom is actually ruining your wedding because your mom reached out to me. This is actually Joey from Joey and Lauren in the Morning, and this is a phone jinx. And it's not real. I'm so sorry. Don't worry. Nothing has happened to your cake.
2: Oh, my God. I almost legit had a heart attack.
0: Yeah.
2: Oh, my God. Thanks
0: don't worry.
2: Lord.
0: Don't worry. Nothing has happened to your cake. I don't blame you for freaking out on me. I wouldn't blame you if you
2: so
0: would have punched
2: sorry.
0: The guy in the
2: it's
0: face.
2: It's like the wedding. It's my cake. Like,
0: yeah.
2: I'm so sorry.
0: You know, you're good. Enjoy the wedding. And guess what? Send us your registry, Lauren and I. We want to get you a present because we feel bad, all right? It's Joey and Lauren. We were good.

0: It's Joey and Lauren, and it's time for
1: Tell the Truth Tuesday.
0: We must answer a truth question that you text in to 68719. Bit of a doozy this week. Joey and Lauren, have you ever taken credit for something you didn't do?
2: Something you didn't do. So someone did something else, and you claimed that
0: this
2: as
0: your like the
2: thing.
0: Classic when you were in school and you had a group project and you didn't do diddly, but then at the end you're like standing up with the class, you're like, oh,
2: look at
0: me.
2: how amazing I am.
0: I ended up is there anything worse than like in school when they're like, all right, I'm not letting you pick your own partners, I'm gonna put you in groups of four, and then you sit in that little semicircle and you're like, so when do we want to meet? Let's meet Tuesday. Okay. And then he's just, and I don't like the awkwardness, so I turn into Mr. I would do everything.
2: So I've done something. I'm sure I took credit for things like when I was growing up, like me and my brother, you know, probably like he cleaned the living room and I was like, yes, mom, look at all my cleaning, like probably something like that. But one instance I can think of, not super proud of it, but I'll admit it. I'll share what happened. There's a recipe for the most delicious like caramel cookie bars.
0: Oh yeah, there it is.
2: They're so good. And it's not my recipe, but I think over the years I've just claimed it as mine, but I also stole it. So I feel kind of bad about that. We were staying at a friend's house. This was probably 10 years ago. We were staying at a friend's house and she made this absolutely amazing dessert. And it were these like shortbread cookie caramel bars with white chocolate and yum. Anyway, so she makes these and you and I are just like salivating. We're like, oh my gosh, these are so good. Like we keep eating them. And I said, can I have the recipe? And she said, no. And that was the first time.
0: It was kind of like, this is our family one.
2: Yeah, it was kind of like the first time I was like, I'm so sorry. Like I was taken back by it. I thought for sure she'd be like, yeah, here it is. So she says, no. We move on with the night, clean up dinner, do all this stuff, go to bed. In the middle of the night, not proud of it, but in the middle of the night, I got up to go to the bathroom. And to go to the bathroom, I have to walk past the kitchen. And as I'm walking past the kitchen, get a drink of water, whatever I was doing in there, on the countertop was the handwritten recipe for these caramel bar cookies.
0: You are a sick person.
2: I went back to the room we were sleeping in. I grabbed my phone. I went back into the kitchen and I took a picture of the recipe. And I have been making these caramel bars for at least 10 years.
0: It really is. Like the idea that you went back to the bedroom, grabbed your phone, and then went right back out to the kitchen.
2: I mean, that's dirty work. I needed the recipe.
0: Did I take full credit? No. But was I honest? No. And years ago, we had a company come out and

0: yourself. I think that was just you were answering a question.
1: He said how, like, he literally goes, was it hard for you to install and get all the concrete down? And I was like, no, it wasn't that bad.
0: Joey.
1: Yeah, because I was in sipping lemonade. Like, it's not, I'm not proud of myself. But it was that moment where I go, this guy would laugh at me if he knew that I didn't just do it myself. So I went for it.
0: Are you kidding? No, people hire companies to do that all the dang time.
1: Not this guy. This guy had hands of concrete.
0: That's incredible. Okay,
1: he's laid some pipe. He's laid some concrete. So, yeah.
0: By the way, I just did a quick search in my photos because I was like, I have not made these caramel bars in so long. And I just typed caramel in my Google Photos and the picture popped up. There it is from the
1: Lauren.
0: Kitchen counter.
1: Oh,
0: I'm
1: Lauren.
0: Not lying, y'all. This is
1: handwritten note and you took a picture of it.
0: Handwritten recipe. It is a handwritten family recipe, and I have the picture of it, and I have made them for many years. And
1: truly.
0: I'm going to start a grocery order. I'm going to order this stuff and make them tonight.
1: How
0: they are
1: do
0: so
1: you
0: good.
1: Sleep at night? It's Joey and Lauren.
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7: Here's your B94 forecast. Cloudy skies expected with fog and spots early today with daytime highs approaching 69. Mainly cloudy skies expected with fog and spots tonight, lows level off around 50. Highs level off around 74 with fog early tomorrow, mainly cloudy skies expected. From the Weatherology Weather Lab, I'm meteorologist Jennifer Wojcicki on B94.

0: Currently, it's 54 degrees.
1: All right, coming up, Lauren has the childhood rumors that we believed.
2: Oh, yeah. The ones that we thought, oh, my gosh, if you eat right after, or if you eat too close to getting in a pool, you're going to drown. You know, things like that. Next on Joey and Lauren.
3: 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Even your doing nothing moments deserve a great soundtrack. 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

0: It's Joey and Lauren. All right, we got the childhood rumors. What did you believe as a kid? I, youngest of six, five older siblings. You kidding me? You know the crap that they used to tell me?
1: Oh, I believed so many things.
0: Oh, gosh,
1: one that's not on here was the watermelon seed. If you swallow a watermelon seed, I thought a watermelon was going to grow inside my stomach. I can report that did not happen because I have swallowed a seed before.
0: I remember where I was sitting. My grandmother, summer barbecue, we were sitting on like her little back porch, and I remember having a slice of watermelon, counting all the seeds, and then realizing I swallowed one. And I didn't talk for the rest of the day.
1: Oh, it's so scary, yep. Right?
0: I literally was just, and I wouldn't even like tell my mom, so my mom's like, what's up? And I'm just like, nothing.
1: So I feel bad. The other day, our son, it was very early in the morning. It was like it was either Saturday or Sunday, but it was very early. It was before 7 in the morning, and our kids were already awake, and I was talking about what we wanted to make for breakfast, and our 4-year-old says, like, he stubbed his toe or something. And every time he gets hurt, he says, this will make me feel better. And so he comes to me, and he goes, Mom, ice cream will make me feel better. And I was like,

0: It's before 7 a.m. We are not having ice cream. And I kind of laughed. And he goes, why? I said, because it's illegal. You can't have ice cream before 7 a.m.
1: Perfect. Can't wait for that one.
0: And after I said that, I was like, I hope he doesn't take that to heart with
1: it's
0: him.
1: It's socially
0: I was like,
1: illegal.
0: It's illegal.
1: It's not lawfully illegal. It's just socially illegal.
0: Okay. So I actually saw a video from the Makeshift Project talking about this. Okay. And they threw out a bunch of different rumors from our childhoods. And what did you actually believe?
2: Okay.
0: This one was traumatizing to me because I was told about this at a sleepover. And still to this day, in my mid-30s, a mom of two, I will not look in a mirror in the dark. So if I'm in a bathroom, I get out as quickly as possible after I turn the light off. Because the rumor was if you say Bloody Mary three times in the mirror, she will appear. And it scared the freaking crap out of me.
1: Amen. I would never do it. I've heard that one. Never in my life would
0: I do
1: that.
0: It was very sad. I was at a sleepover and the girls like trapped me in the bathroom.
1: Yeah,
0: and they were
1: that's
0: like,
1: awful.
0: It. And like turn the light off. And I was like, no. And so now still dark bathrooms freaking me out.
1: Yeah, I would agree. I still believe that. So like I'm not doing it.
0: I mean, I guess what I'm saying is I don't want to try to find out. Okay, if you swallow gum, it will stay in your stomach.
1: Yep. Well,
0: 7 years, right?
1: Yeah, seven years, I thought. Yeah. That's not true. I'm learning this for the first time.
0: I guess I'm not saying it's not true. I'm
1: okay,
0: just
1: but
0: saying,
1: yeah,
0: did you believe
1: I definitely believe that one that, 7 years in your stomach.
0: Okay. Did you believe in quicksand swallowing you up?
1: I believe that quicksand was going to be something that I'd have to deal with as an adult. Like, the way people talked about quicksand made it seem like every beach you went to, it could happen at any moment.
0: So quicksand is real.
1: Oh, yeah, it's real.
0: But not nearly as dangerous as movies and what we think it seems. And for whatever it is, when I was growing up, I was convinced that you're exactly right. I would come across quicksand in my everyday life all the time.
1: There's, I've seen some videos of actual quicksand and people messing with it, and it is crazy. I mean, it's crazy that it's
0: slow,
1: real.
0: Right?
1: Yeah, but it's not. Yeah. But, I mean, didn't you remember as a kid being like, it's like I had to watch out for it on the road. I'd be like, oh, quicksand. Could happen.
0: Peeing in pool water will turn the water blue, so everyone knows you just peed.
1: I still look down. I try not to pee in pools anymore, but I still look down just to make sure. Just in case. Someone may figure out the technology.
0: That right there is the reason why I actually don't pee in pools.
1: You're just
0: other than
1: it's
0: gross,
1: be blue,
0: but also I'm worried people will find out.
1: I mean, could they not find technology to make that happen?
0: I don't know.
1: I'm sure they could.
0: Turning the light inside of the car, like the dome light, turning that on at night is illegal.
1: Okay, I don't remember it being illegal, but I remember my dad saying we would get in a crash if you did that.
0: Yeah.
1: Which I still kind of believe.
0: I was too scared to ever try. I was not going to mess with my dad while he was driving.
1: I remember like doing it in the minivan and like, I mean, speed demon just going like light on if I had to get something and light off. I'm like, oh. My dad's still okay.
0: We're okay. Two more. If you cross your eyes for too long, they will stay that way.
1: Absolutely.
0: Or if you make a silly face.
1: Absolutely.
0: Did you grow up thinking like if you were making a silly face or crossing your eyes and someone patted you on the back or hit the back of your head, then it was permanent?
1: I've never heard that in my life. That's a weird one.
0: I don't remember if it was my grandpa or my brother that did that. And they were like, they tried to like hit me on the back
1: of the
0: head.
1: I do remember the cross-eyed one.
0: And the last one is ships and planes disappear in the Bermuda Triangle.
1: That's real.
0: I thought it was real.
1: I thought that's real, man. I will say maybe I don't totally believe it, but I'm also not going to like pull my chances. You know what I mean?
0: Things disappear.
1: Listen, you're going to go on a side of internet you're not ready for, Lauren.
0: Oh,
1: I would be
0: it's
1: careful.
0: Conspiracy central.
1: I kind of pick up those vibes. It is real, but I don't know.
0: I don't know. It says no, but that's just probably internet
1: easy
0: propaganda.
1: For them to say no. It's Joey and Lauren.
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2: Fox News, I'm CJ Papa. The UK air base, the site of a potential terror plot against U.S. forces under heavy guard. President Trump reacting to the decision by UK authorities to release the five suspects on bail.
3: We know everything about them. We would not have released them.
2: Secretary of State Marco Rubio telling Fox's Hannity a foreign actor was involved. Two U.S. Navy aviators ejecting while landing their plane on the USS Dwight D. Eisenhower aircraft carrier off the coast of Virginia. Four sailors aboard the vessel were injured, the Navy calling it a mishap. And Lindsay Clancy returns to court nearly 4 weeks after the mistrial in her murder case for the death of her three kids. Her defense will ask...
4: The request for acquittal. The other one asked for the case to be dismissed on the grounds of double jeopardy.
2: Fox's Nate Foy in Plymouth, Massachusetts. The hearing begins later this morning. 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
5: From the Laurel Media Newsroom, I'm Johnny Marks. A number of state grants were recently awarded to support development of all-terrain vehicle and snowmobile trails. That includes a grant for over $290,000 for Elk County riders to construct a 0.7 mile for ATV trails located from Washington Street to the Mount Zion Road in Jay Township. PennDOT reminding drivers to stay alert for deer. Last year, there were over 6,000 deer-related crashes in Pennsylvania. PennDOT said drivers should be extra cautious during sunset and sunrise hours, as deer are known to be traveling in small herds during that time period. Governor Shapiro and the Shapiro administration announced the release of over $250 million in 79 rapid development projects across Pennsylvania. Over the next 18 months, the Shapiro administration will drive out a total of $775 million from the Motor License Fund to repair state-owned roads. Pennsylvania Higher Education Assistance Agency reminding high school students and their families that the 2728 Pennsylvania Student Guide is now available that will help them navigate through the college planning process. The guide is Pennsylvania's most comprehensive financial aid publication. The Pennsylvania Fish and Boat Commission is accepting applications for two grant programs key to building the Commonwealth's outdoor heritage, the recruitment, retention, and reactivation.

0: Conservation Program and also the Boating Facility Grant Program. The application deadline for both grants is December 1st. The Blue Jay Market, the monthly craft and vendor market, will be held this Saturday, October 3rd, 10 a.m. till 3 p.m. at the Bennett's Valley Community Center in Weedville. The event is open to the public and is free to attend. And the Shamrock Football Spaghetti Dinner is this Sunday, October 4th. That will be held at the American Legion in Ridgeway. That's the latest from the Laurel Media Newsroom.
1: Here's your B94 forecast. Cloudy skies expected with fog in spots early today with daytime highs approaching 69. Mainly cloudy skies expected with fog in spots tonight, lows level off around 50. Cloudy skies with a few peaks of sun with fog in spots early tomorrow, daytime highs approaching 74. From the Weatherology Weather Lab, I'm meteorologist Jennifer Wojcicki on B94. Right now, it's 57 degrees.
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3: Let's do this thing. Good morning, Lauren. How we doing?
4: I want Doritos right now. Have you ever had an intense craving? Like all of a sudden, literally, I was just like, I could go for some Doritos.
3: Yeah, but let me judge you. What flavor of Doritos?
4: Red bag really or good blue? Question. Is this a red bag? But have you ever had the spicy red bag?
3: No, I've had the purple bag, the sweet chili.
4: No, it's like the dark red.
3: Purple Doritos are the best. Let me just say that right now.
4: Chili lime or whatever they are?
3: The purple, I don't even know what they're called. I just know them as purple Doritos. Those ones are the greatest. I think it's like the sweet Thai chili or whatever. Those are the best Doritos.
4: Spicy sweet chili.
3: Those are the best Doritos of all time.
4: Spicy nacho. Those ones are good.
3: So what's the regular red bag?
4: Are
3: those called? Just nacho cheese?
4: Yeah, they're called nacho cheese.
3: Cool Ranch, only if I'm outside.
4: Oh, no. Cool Ranch, I'll eat, but I dig through that bag. I poke through all of it. I touch every chip because I'm looking for the ones that have the most seasoning.
3: Yeah.
4: Absolutely.
3: But I got to be outside for the Cool Ranch for whatever reason. All right. Trending stories are next.
4: This might be the coolest grandma I think I've ever heard of, and it's next on Joey and Lauren.
5: 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This is D94.

0: Joey and Lauren, let's do it. Trending stories, what's going on?
1: You know what? It pays to sign up for rewards programs because they just found that travel rewards are actually making vacations possible for millions of people. People are going, yeah, we're on this vacation because we racked up all the rewards.
0: I'm a believer. I will say, you got to kind of nerd out because you got to find like the bonuses and stuff. But we had one. I don't know what airline it was. It was like Southwest Airlines. They were doing like a 60% bonus. Literally, we paid for 4 plane tickets like that.
1: I know. It's amazing. Believer. But I'm talking even just these like Hyatt points or Marriott points, whatever hotel chain that you subscribe to as far as their points system goes. So if you're ever like, well, I don't know if I want to... it's paying for a lot of people's
0: vacations.
1: And
0: by the way, if you ever feel judged when you tell someone you went on a trip or something, you just say, I use points. I have a friend that does that, and I don't believe him. But all the time, he'll be like, oh, points. I'm like, dude, if you did 7 things in a row with points, you're either in massive credit card debt or you're lying. Like, I know how points work. It takes a little bit of time, you know?
1: This is fun. Someone compiled the list of the top 5 best fast food coffees. So forget the like coffee shops that are super, super pricey. These are more of your, hey, your drive through. You can get a burger or you can get your coffee.
0: I know Chick-fil-A is going to be high on there. The people rave about their coffee.
1: Okay. Dunkin' is number 5, which I guess that is a true blue
0: coffee,
1: spot.
0: Place.
1: But other than that,
0: Dunkin' doesn't count.
1: Four. I'm just saying. Okay. That's what it says. Number 4 is Sonic. They said you may not think about coffee at Sonic.
0: I mean, they do.
1: But it's actually really good.
0: Drinks is kind of their thing.
1: That is true.
0: Okay.
1: Okay, Chick-fil-A is number 3.
0: Yeah, I knew that.
1: Great coffee at Chick-fil-A. Don't sleep on it. Your top 2
0: McDonald's?
1: Is Wendy's, number 2.
0: Okay.
1: They can do your regular strong cup of black coffee. They also do some of their cold brew stuff you can get there. And then number 1, believe it or not,
0: Burger
1: they've been
0: King?
1: Quietly upping their coffee game, according to people who've been trying it out, and that is McDonald's.
0: Okay.
1: McCafe.
0: Why is it? I think there's some sort of stigma. Like, most of these fast food restaurants, their coffee's cheaper than a coffee place. But I think there's a stigma of, like, I'm not going to roll through a Wendy's to get my morning coffee.
1: Yeah, I mean,
0: even though
1: not,
0: it may
1: though?
0: Save you money and if it tastes better.
1: 100%. Right? I think it's great.
0: But I think it's like, oh, it's almost like people don't want to be like, oh, I get my coffee at McDonald's. Yeah. I don't know.
1: So we, from time to time, will dabble in the Fortnite. We'll pick up the sticks and we'll drop from the battle bus. All right. We've played Fortnite. We're cool. But there is someone much cooler than us. When you're playing Fortnite, do you just normally envision you're playing some 13-year-old kid?
0: Absolutely. I always picture we're the oldest people on there.
1: Yeah. No, there is a 78-year-old grandmother from Scotland
0: Good
1: who has earned a Guinness World Record as the oldest female Fortnite streamer.
0: Yep. I'm telling you right
1: now. It's amazing.
0: If you want to make money, if you're over like 55 or even 65 and you play video games and stream, I promise you, you can make money. Because people
1: it's like
0: they
1: an
0: love
1: anomaly.
0: It. It's an anomaly. There's a guy, and I've just seen like clips online. He's got to be in his 70s and he plays like Call of Duty. And I stop and watch every time. Why? Because he's in his 70s and he's playing Call of Duty. There's just something unique about it. So I'm telling you, if you're like, maybe you're like, you know what? I got a little bit of Social Security. I'm looking for a little side hustle. Yeah, I'm telling you, start streaming video games. People love
1: Grumpy
0: that.
1: Grand 48 is her handle.
0: That's awesome.
1: She's been live streaming. This is what's really cute. For 9 years, she's been live streaming, but it's after discovering Fortnite 9 years ago, watching her grandson
0: play. That's just beautiful.
1: So they started to play together. She still plays and absolutely loves it.
0: Did your parents ever play video games with you? My parents never. I don't think my dad.
1: I don't think so.
0: I don't think my dad has picked up a controller in his life.
1: So my stepdad used to play World of Warcraft.
0: Okay,
1: for a very long time.
0: That's intense.
1: And that's how I got into World of Warcraft when it was starting out and it was big. And so I would like play World of Warcraft with it was always my guy cousins. I was never the girls. It was just me and the guys.
0: There's not many ladies that play World of Warcraft, but go off, queen.
1: Yeah, so it was fun. I mean, there was a time where I did that, but no, otherwise my mom, maybe Mario Party for a little bit.
0: Yeah, I don't even know my mom knows the power button. Oh, yeah.
1: Thoughts on what happened on this airplane. A guy took to Reddit. He says, I'm on a plane. Woman next to me is...

0: is doing a reading lesson with her child at 8:30 p.m., teaching her child how to read. Going through the lesson, and this guy says, hey, can you please quiet down or take a quick break? Because it's bothering him. It's late. He says everyone's trying to sleep. She hits the call button. Flight attendant comes down.
1: Yeah.
0: She asks for the man to be moved to another seat since it's bothering him so bad. They can't move him. Now there's an issue. What do you think about it?
1: I mean, both. If you want me to take like a real look at it, mom needs to be more considerate. Planes have vibes. And when everyone is like, blinds are closed, lights are off, that's the vibe of everyone trying to sleep.
0: Read
1: the plane. But with that said, I will never feel bad for someone that is on a plane and doesn't have noise-canceling headphones and a plan. Watch a movie on volume 10. 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
0: Or put white noise in if you're trying to sleep.
1: Yes. Like, we have the technology. If you've never used AirPods, we have the technology where you can blast music and you won't hear a single thing except for the music or the movie or the show or whatever. Figure that out.
0: Yeah, I think we all need to just give more people grace.
1: Yeah.
0: How about that? And those are some of your trending stories.
1: Joey and Lauren.
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13: Here's your B94 forecast. Cloudy skies expected with fog and spots early today, with daytime highs approaching 69. mainly cloudy.

0: Skies expected, with fog and spots tonight, lows level off around 50. Cloudy skies with a few peaks of sun, with fog and spots early tomorrow, daytime highs approaching 74. From the Weatherology Weather Lab, I'm meteorologist Jennifer Wojcicki on B94. Right now, it's 57 degrees.
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0: It's Joey and Lauren. It's never a good idea if we bring up science, but here we are. We're going to bring up science on the show.
1: Take it with how you will or whatever they say. Take it with a grain of salt. I don't know. You could salt this dish to make it better, but this is the perfect meal your body will ever need, according to science. So it is
0: please
1: perfectly
0: be a cheeseburger.
1: Balanced.
0: Please be a cheeseburger. Please be pizza. Please be wings.
1: It's not. No. But it's actually not that bad. When I see it, I'm like, oh, I actually like
0: that. I guarantee it's chicken, rice, and like black beans.
1: You're very close.
0: Am I? Yeah. I just feel like you got the fiber.
1: It's basically a Chipotle bowl.
0: Okay.
1: But no, you're close, but not quite there. Do you have any other guesses you want to throw out? I'll give you
0: potatoes.
1: Rice is a base.
0: Okay. So the most healthy meal, according to science, rice,

0: says the perfect balance meal your body meal. Will ever need. Yeah.
1: Rice.
0: Okay.
1: Black beans.
0: Okay.
1: Some sort of potato, like a home fry. Not fried in oil,
0: it's
1: but
0: only
1: like
0: potato. Four ingredients. I'll give you that hint too.
1: Okay. Let me try again.
0: Okay.
1: Rice.
0: Yes.
1: Black beans.
0: Okay.
1: Chicken. I don't think we need fruit. I think fruit has a lot of sugar. I don't think we need fruit. But we got to go vegetable, and then I'll go broccoli florets.
0: So this is why I'm taking this with a grain of salt, because I personally think there should be meat on this dish.
1: There's no
0: but
1: meat?
0: But there is no meat.
1: Come on.
0: There's no meat, but
1: Parmesan cheese?
0: There is a protein that comes from... It's eggs. Oh, my gosh. Eggs. Is that meat? That's not meat.
1: No, but that's protein.
0: But it is protein. Okay, so rice.
1: Okay.
0: Black beans.
1: Okay.
0: Scrambled eggs.
1: Okay.
0: And avocado. I would eat that.
1: That
0: sounds pretty good.
1: Yeah, that sounds like I've seen that on Instagram before.
0: Problem is now I want to drizzle it with some sort of a yum sauce or something. You know what I mean?
1: Yeah, like, you need a chipotle mayo or something.
0: Yeah, I need some sort of a sauce, and that's going to throw off the whole thing.
1: Okay, the rice and the black beans is easy. The rice and the black beans and the avocado, that's easy. That is literally a chipotle bowl. It's a chipotle bowl with eggs instead of chicken. That's what that is, right?
0: Pretty much. And then my question is, okay, so can we season it? Can there be like seasoning or sauce?
1: Yeah, I think we can season it.
0: That's what I need, salsa maybe.
1: How do you think the eggs will go in that though? I mean, eggs and avocado go together.
0: I think
1: it
0: would be fine.
1: But it's the black beans.
0: Oh, I think it's totally fine.
1: Eggs and black beans?
0: Yes,
1: scrambled eggs and black beans.
0: I would eat this.
1: You're acting like that's normal. Scrambled eggs and black beans is not normal, right? Is it?
0: I'm not saying it's normal, but I'm pretty sure I've had it before.
1: All right, we should try it.
0: Think of like a Tex-Mex breakfast. I feel like that would kind of all be together.
1: I just feel like I would need meat.
0: Mm-hmm. So what is your perfect meal? If you feel like, yes, you love pizza, you love a burger, you love wings, you love nachos, all these things. We all love indulging in those things. But if you could craft the perfect meal that you think you actually feel the best after you eat it, and you're like, okay, I feel good, I feel full, and I don't feel like I overate.
1: So... I'll say when I eat a Chipotle bowl, it is that great feeling of I am full, but I don't feel like, oh my gosh, I can't do anything for the next three hours. So I'm going to go, I like a teriyaki chicken rice bowl.
0: That's a good one.
1: Probably, like I like a, especially if it's like grilled outside and it's got like that char on it, because I think that tastes really good. So give me teriyaki chicken, rice, and I don't know if I need the beans. Some sort of, but I'm not a big fry guy. Like it's funny. The older I get,
0: I want teriyaki chicken with beans anyway. I feel like that's super weird.
1: Teriyaki chicken, rice, and like some coleslaw, maybe.
0: Yeah. Okay.
1: Like a little side salad.
0: Yeah.
1: But I love teriyaki chicken, and I love, man, when you get a bunch of teriyaki sauce and you pour it over the rice, and then the rice turns like the teriyaki color.
0: Yeah.
1: And you let it sit, and it sits there like overnight in the fridge. Oh my gosh.
0: Let this be a PSA to all of the. Like Asian restaurants or Japanese restaurants, anyone that serves any teriyaki chicken.
1: Hawaiian restaurants,
0: all of that. Can you please give us more teriyaki sauce?
1: Yeah.
0: Include one more cup. We all want it. Just
1: bring
0: your
1: own.
0: What they want.
1: What's to prevent me, a grown adult, from walking into a place with my teriyaki sauce in my hand?
0: Thoughts on like a gyro. I feel like a gyro would be a good kind of perfect meal. It feels pretty balanced, right?
1: Yeah. I also am a giant chicken Caesar salad fan. Like chicken Caesar salad, if I want to eat, but I don't want to feel like crap. Like that's my airport meal. My airport meal is a chicken Caesar salad. Because I know I'm not going to run to the bathroom.
0: I don't know if I would trust a salad at an airport. I don't know why. I don't like that.
1: That's my...
0: It doesn't feel fresh.
1: But it's literally impossible to screw up. Like, I could be at any airport in the world, and they know how to make a chicken Caesar salad.
0: So there you go. That is the perfect meal that your body needs, according to science. Black beans, white rice, scrambled eggs, and avocado.
1: Someone is going to be an influencer on Instagram and be like, that's what you eat every day. It's Joey and Lauren.
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15: Here's your B94 forecast. Cloudy skies expected with fog and spots early today with daytime highs approaching 69. Mainly cloudy skies expected, with fog and spots tonight, lows level off around 50. Cloudy skies with a few peaks of sun, with fog and spots early tomorrow, daytime highs approaching 74. From the Weatherology Weather Lab, I'm meteorologist Jennifer Wojcicki on B94. Right now, it's 57 degrees.
16: It's Joey and Lauren. 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I don't know why you'd throw out this word on a date.
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8: 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Not to worry. We are always right here when you need us. This is B94.

0: is time for makeup or breakup. We got Danny with us. He went out with Christina. Danny, D-A-N-N-Y is how I spelt his name, and that is how I wanted to be Danny for a long time when I was a kid.
1: I wanted to be D-A-N-N-Y,
0: yeah.
1: My brother, I think I've said this before, his name's Daniel, hates Danny. Do not call him Danny.
0: Yeah, that's like the big no-no.
1: Maybe that's the opposite for you, Danny. Are you Daniel and go by Danny?
2: I am Danny, and I do spell it like that, so yeah.
1: Just straight up Danny.
2: I appreciate that.
0: Danny, the cool guy. Okay, so Christina, tell us about her, how you guys met, how many times have you reached out, is this a total ghosting, or is she dodging second date questions, like what's going on?
2: She's totally ghosting me, and I don't know, I'm perplexed, because we had a good date, like there was nothing amazing about it, but we did connect. I'm really attracted to her. We went to this restaurant that was just so noisy. I feel like we couldn't hear each other. Like, I think
0: that's annoying.
2: Kind of what held things back. It was, the music was just blasting. And I just, you know, I think if we went to a normal restaurant that was a little more quiet, gave it another shot, like, things could really work out. So yeah. I want to give it another go.
1: I appreciate the honesty, right? A lot of times we talk to people, they come on the show like, oh, it was amazing. It was this, it was that. We had the perfect date, the chemistry. And you're saying, listen, it was like her. The date wasn't really amazing. I want to give it another shot. So I do appreciate that. You know, you're just seeing it for what it is.
2: Yeah. I mean, yeah, I'm not, I don't have any delusions of grandeur.
0: Okay.
2: I liked her.
1: Right.
0: No. I don't know why you're dropping all these big words on us, Danny, but if anything we get from this makeup or breakup, it's that restaurant owners, don't play your music too loud. You're ruining relationships, okay? So let's do this, Danny. Let's play a song. Let's call, come back and call Christina, all right?
2: All right.
0: Okay, so Danny, you know, saying, yeah, I mean, that was the one issue on the date. It did feel like conversation was a little jilted because of the restaurant environment. So
1: distracting.
0: We'll come back. We'll call Christina when we come back with Makeup or Breakup. It's Joey and Lauren.

0: Danny on the phone with us. We're about to talk to Christina. And Danny said, yeah, I mean, like, dinner was okay, but the restaurant, this music was super loud. We went to a place not that long ago where it was like, you and I were like, yeah, well, what I was thinking with the babysitter situation.
1: Like, what?
0: You know, yeah.
1: What?
0: Oh, these cauliflower wings are really good.
2: That could sour a date, especially a first date.
0: Sure.
2: Like, when you're trying to get to know each other, and it just feels almost... There's like commotion. You end up watching other people. Yeah.
0: I don't do well. If you want me to have a serious conversation, don't take me to a restaurant with a bunch of TVs. Because even if there's not any live games on, I'm like, hold on, it's Judge Judy.
2: You know what?
0: Yeah, what is she going to do here?
2: Maybe we should have asked Dan. Maybe that was the thing. Maybe he was watching TV the whole time.
0: Yeah.
2: And it turned her off.
0: I can't. If there's a TV above me at a restaurant, like, even if I'm not interested, I'll glance up. And so then you're like, no one can see me right now, but Lauren's looking at me and I'm just looking up at the ceiling.
2: There's no eye contact.
0: No, I definitely have deep feelings for you. Yeah. As I'm watching a women's college hockey game on ESPN3. All right. So let's talk to Christina.
3: Hello.
0: Hi, Christina.
3: Yeah, this is Christina. Who's calling?
0: Christina, hi. This is Joey and Lauren in the morning radio show, calling you about a guy named Danny that you went on a first date with. Did you go on a date with a guy named Danny? It's a lot.
3: Oh my God, what?
0: Yeah. So.
3: Hey. Yeah. What?
2: We're calling you because Danny called us first. Wants to kind of. He wants to go on a second date with you. Basically, the story is he listens to our show. We help people out on our show who. You know, maybe went on a date and then one person doesn't get back to the other person. Long story short, he's been trying to get a hold of you and he wants to talk to you again, but he feels like you're ghosting him. So we're here to kind of get some answers.
0: Wait, I like how you're just like, yeah.
3: Okay.
0: So basically, we would like to hear your side of it to help him out and to at least give closure so you guys can move on and there's no like second guessing of what happened.
2: Right.
3: I don't know. I didn't think it was that big of a deal to kind of just float away, you know, like ghost him a bit, because I really didn't think there was that deep of a connection. I mean,
0: so you thought maybe he'd be fine with it?
3: Kind of absurd from start to finish. It just became evident that like he's just not for me. He kept calling me chick, which is super.
2: He kept calling you chick, like
3: kind of rude,
2: right? Well, what was he saying? He was just like, hey, chick.
3: He was just like, oh, you're just such a cool chick. I've never met a chick like you before. And it was like,

0: Danny told us the restaurant was really loud. Are you sure you heard chick? I just want to make sure.
1: I definitely heard chick many times.
0: Okay,
1: and I just thought it was kind of like another like derogatory.
0: Oh,
1: it's
0: yeah,
1: like,
0: for
1: yeah,
0: sure.
1: Like
0: no,
1: babe,
0: I,
1: or,
0: I don't,
1: you
0: yeah,
1: know.
0: It's not great. No. It's not good.
2: No. I'm sorry.
0: That's Danny.
2: I'm here.
3: Yeah, Danny's
1: here. Cool.
2: There's nothing derogatory about it. I am so sorry that it came across that way.
3: So you meant
2: like
3: to call her chick. That was on purpose.
1: I just think it was like a little, like, did you remember my name? Did you forget my name?
2: No, not at all. I when I say chick, I'm thinking like, it's like you're youthful and beautiful and fun. Like that's what I think of a chick as.
0: Oh man, I don't know, Danny.
1: I'm here to tell you that's not how it comes across at all.
0: I
1: was really irritated by it. I just thought like you were like, it's like sweetie or honey, you know, like when, you know, we're not in a relationship, we just met. So I just felt like you were just like trying to assert your dominance and, you know, like
0: Danny,
1: say like, hey, chick, you're a cool chick, you know.
0: Yeah, just hearing
1: really came up rude.
0: Danny, let me just say something.
2: I'm sorry. I've said it to other girls before.
3: That's what
2: like,
3: I was going to ask.
2: I've never encountered this, so I don't know.
0: So,
1: you haven't?
0: Wait a second. Danny, on first dates, you have called your date chick before.
2: Yeah.
0: And no one's ever, have you ever been ghosted before? I'm just wondering.
2: Yeah.
0: Okay.
2: I
0: well,
2: have.
0: That may be.
3: Oh,
0: yeah.
3: Danny.
0: Danny, I will say this. I would, if I were you, just some advice, and you can take it, you can tell me to go take a hike, but just some advice. On a first date, I wouldn't do any pet names. I wouldn't do chick. I wouldn't do hun. I wouldn't do babe. I wouldn't, to me, you just call them by their first name until you get to a relationship point where you feel like you could work in
3: and then
0: a
3: never
0: couple
3: call
0: of pet
3: anybody
0: names.
3: Chick. Because I don't think that's endearing no matter what relationship.
0: Like,
3: you're
0: I don't
3: in.
0: Even think, yeah, I, talking to my buddies, I don't even think I'd be like, oh, yeah, my wife, she's a cool chick. I just don't know. maybe, but Danny, you do your thing. Maybe people can chime in and say it's no big deal, but it's obviously not going to work out. It's Joey and Lauren.
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4: Here's your B94 forecast. Cloudy skies expected with fog and spots early today with daytime highs approaching 69. Mainly cloudy skies expected with fog and spots tonight, lows level off around 50. Cloudy skies with a few peaks of sun with fog and spots early tomorrow, daytime highs approaching 74. From the Weatherology Weather Lab, I'm meteorologist Jennifer Wojcicki on B94. Right now, it's 57 degrees.
5: Okay, Lauren, we need your cheese, your bad joke of the day. Everyone's waiting. 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
5: Why was the man running around his bed?
6: He was trying to catch up on some sleep.
5: You're so proud of him, which I love.
6: I am.
5: Get it
6: I
5: off
6: really
5: your
6: am.
5: Chest. What do you need to confess or admit next on Joey and Lauren?
7: You cannot control who walks into your life, but you can control what music you force them to listen to. Thanks for choosing us. This is B94.

0: It's Joey Lauren. It is Get It Off Your Chest time, where you need to confess, to rant, to complain, all of it. And we are here for it. Our AI assistant does your dirty work so you can stay anonymous. What do we got this week?
1: Here we go.
2: I lied and told my kids they have homework so they wouldn't hang out with the friend. I don't like, I just printed a random worksheet online.
0: Okay, so I'm sitting there going, well, how are you going to fake homework? And then be like, boom, worksheet.
1: So, okay, so your kids clearly have a friend that you don't like. And you've probably run out of excuses at this point of why. And so you're like, oh, nope, you have homework. And you just gave them random. So what happens when your kids turn in that homework to the teacher?
0: Yeah, that's, yeah, they literally hand them the piece of paper and they're like, I've never seen this before
1: that
0: in my life.
1: That is so funny. I think at this point, I mean, I know this isn't an advice segment. This is, I just want to say something segment. My advice, though, would be it may be time to just have a conversation with your kids about why you don't like this friend and choices and things like that.
0: Yeah.
1: Maybe. I don't know.
0: That's hilarious. Where do you sit on that of friends of your kids you don't like? Is that not your call, not your choice? They're going to hang out with them anyway? Or is that something that you can actually, as a parent, kind of put the hammer down on?
1: Good question. We haven't gotten there yet. Our kids right now are so young that if we said, I don't want you hanging out with so-and-so, they'd be like, okay. Like, there's not a lot of pushback because they don't get it.
0: Yeah.
1: But as kids get older, I'd love more seasoned parents to chime in.
0: Because,
1: I think at some point you just need to talk to them about what you see in this person that may not be good for them.
0: Yeah.
1: Because you want to surround yourself with people who lift you up. And if you notice a change in your child based on the person they're hanging out with and they're not being lifted up, you know, that's what I would say.
0: Very strong by Lauren. That was very good. That was very heavy. That was very good.
1: There you go. Okay, here's another one.
2: My husband and I have separate finances and has no idea I've been paying for a clothing subscription.
0: If you have separate finances, I guess that's fair, right? Is that not fair? I mean,
1: it's not. I guess you're not using his specific from his work money.
0: Shout out to the couples that have separate finances. I don't know how y'all do it. I really don't. I just don't. Like, I'm talking like totally separate where it's like, oh, here's our mortgage. This is my half. This is your half. Here's our rent or whatever.
1: One of my best friends, her and her husband, they have separate bank accounts. They've never merged their finances. They split everything. Now, I think he covers the mortgage. She covers all the groceries and utilities. They split costs for things that they need to buy for their kids. And I think if she's short on something that she wants to buy, she'll ask him. He'll spot her cash and vice versa. And like when they go out to eat, I think he pays, maybe she pays the next time. I don't know how that works.
0: Yeah, but what happens if it doesn't work out as like marriage-wise? You just go your separate ways and you don't have to split any money or anything? Like I have no idea how that works because that's what I would want.
1: Probably makes for a much easier divorce. I mean, not that divorce is easy, but as far as like down to all the paperwork and stuff, there's no assets. Now, it depends. Like if the house is in only his name.
0: Yeah.
1: But if it's in both of their names, I mean, there's a whole lot.
0: Like, the house is just in my name. I just thought that's what you wanted.
1: No, it's not.
0: I'm just kidding.
1: Although our last house was only in my name. Do you remember that?
0: No.
1: Mm-hmm. It was in my name. I did all the signing for it at our last house. Why are you so disgusted by that?
0: I'm not a puny little housewife over here. Not at all. I'm not disgusted by it. I'm just like, oh, I didn't realize that if we would have gotten divorced, you would have just gotten the house. I mean, I'm more of an apartment guy anyway. They got gyms in them and pools and cool stuff.
1: I'm only messing with you. Okay, here's another one.
2: I have been lying to my boss about my hours. I actually took vacation last week, but he thinks I was working from home.
0: Yeah, I don't know. The working remote. So my friend works fully remote. And he will go with his wife and kids. They'll go to, like, visit family. And he's like, no, I still work. I still have my wife.

0: Wi-Fi, I stole my laptop. And I'm like, but I'm like, do you tell your boss? And I'm like, well, no, I don't need to. I can still join the Zoom.
1: I don't think in that example you're doing anything wrong. This one, I do have a, I am curious. I have a question with this text because you say I took vacation last week, but he thinks I was working from home. So did you do any work from vacation? Probably not. So how do you pass it off as?
0: Yeah.
1: Do they track or do you just, it's like honor system, which clearly you're dishonoring, but I don't know.
0: That's a bad day to have a Zoom call with the camera must be on and you got like a palm tree in the background.
1: I know, or you're just out somewhere.
0: Waiter's like, here's your coconut, ma'am.
1: Or you're on a mountain somewhere camping.
0: Yeah, can you imagine? Like, okay, my bad.
1: Yep.
0: And that is Get It Off Your Chest. It's Joey and Lauren.
2: The soundtrack to your life. 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
4: Fox News, I'm Gianna DeLosi. Top tech executives are heading to the White House today to talk about the future of AI as the Trump administration launches a new AI tool designed to make the federal government easier to navigate.
5: President Trump and House Speaker Mike Johnson are expected to meet for lunch with Meta CEO Mark Zuckerberg, OpenAI President Greg Brockman, NVIDIA CEO Jensen Huang, Anthropic CEO Dario Amodei, among other tech leaders, as OpenAI says it's canceling the release of its latest model over safety concerns.
4: Fox's Rich Edson. Lindsay Clancy going to be back in court this morning for the first time since her triple murder trial ended with a deadlocked jury.
6: We're expected to learn how her case will proceed, including an expected announcement from the Plymouth County DA's office about retrying the case, and if they decide to do that, what charges they plan on pursuing.
4: It's Fox's Nate Foy in Plymouth, Massachusetts. 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
7: From the Laurel Media Newsroom, I'm Johnny Marks. A number of state grants were recently awarded to support development of all-terrain vehicle and snowmobile trails. That includes a grant for over $290,000 for Elk County riders to construct a 0.7 mile for ATV trails located from Washington Street to the Mount Zion Road in Jay Township. PennDOT reminding drivers to stay alert for deer. Last year, there were over 6,000 deer-related crashes in Pennsylvania. PennDOT said drivers should be extra cautious during sunset and sunrise hours, as deer are known to be traveling in small herds during that time period. Governor Shapiro and the Shapiro administration announced the release of over $250 million in 79 rapid development projects across Pennsylvania. Over the next 18 months, the Shapiro administration will drive out a total of $775 million from the Motor License Fund to repair state-owned roads. Pennsylvania Higher Education Assistance Agency reminding high school students and their families that the 2728 Pennsylvania Student Guide is now available that will help them navigate through the college planning process. The guide is Pennsylvania's most comprehensive financial aid publication. The Pennsylvania Fish and Boat Commission is accepting applications for two grant programs key to building the Commonwealth's outdoor heritage: the Recruitment, Retention, and Reactivation Program, and also the Boating Facility Grant Program. The application deadline for both grants is December 1st. The Blue Jay Market, the monthly craft and vendor market, will be held this Saturday, October 3rd, 10 a.m. till 3 p.m. at the Bennett's Valley Community Center in Weedville. The event is open to the public and is free to attend. And the Shamrock Football Spaghetti Dinner is this Sunday, October 4th. That will be held at the American Legion in Ridgeway. That's the latest from the Laurel Media Newsroom.
8: Here's your B94 forecast. Cloudy skies expected with fog and spots early today, with daytime highs approaching 69. Mainly cloudy skies expected with fog and spots tonight, lows level off around 50. Cloudy skies with a few peaks of sun, with fog and spots early tomorrow, daytime highs approaching 74. From the Weatherology Weather Lab, I'm meteorologist Jennifer Wojcicki on B94. Right now, it's 57 degrees.
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0: Third hour of the show. Good morning. We are Joey and Lauren. I don't know if I should take this as a compliment. I am wearing a pretty bright purple polo today. It's out there.
1: I like it.
0: And a coworker just said, wow, that shirt is something. That's what they said.
1: Wow, that shirt is something?
0: Wow, that shirt's something.

0: I'm offended for you.
1: That's the only comment they made in the break room. Wow, that shirt is something. How do I take that, by the way?
2: That's like when someone goes, oh, that's a choice.
1: Yeah.
0: Like, what does that mean?
1: That shirt is something. So, you know what I said? We'll see how it goes. But I said, that face is something.
0: No, you did not.
1: No, I didn't. Okay. Though I thought about it. All right, 5 second rule. We'll play it next on Joey and Lauren.
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0: Let's play 5 second rule. You got 5 seconds to name three things. We have Dalton with us today. Dalton, what's going on? How we doing?
1: We're doing very good.
0: You sound like you're going to be great at 5 second rule. So, Lauren, you want to explain how this game works?
2: Sure. So you're going to have 5 seconds to name three things in a random category. We're all going up against each other, three rounds. And who would you like to start? Joey, myself, or you?
1: You guys can start. How about that?
0: Let's start with Lauren. We'll go Lauren, then me, then Dalton.
2: Then Dalton. Okay.
0: Sound good? Okay, Lauren. Perfect. Name three places to put a candle.
2: In the kitchen, in the bathroom, and at work. Mm. No, people don't light candles at work. Where else do people put candles?
0: Dalton, do you have a candle at work by any chance? Are you a candle at work guy?
1: I work outdoors, so not a whole lot of candles.
0: Yeah, I can't imagine outdoors. Like, you guys, let's light a candle.
2: Yeah,
0: all right.
2: Exactly.
0: So we're going no on Lauren, getting that one. Okay, to me and then Dalton.
2: All right, Joey, name three muscles.
0: Bicep, tricep, and quadricep. Have I worked on any of these muscles? No, I have not. All right, Dalton, here we go.
2: Okay, Dalton, name three.

0: Oh, this is great. You work outside. Three types of bears.
1: Black bear, polar bear, grizzly bear.
2: There it is.
0: Maybe nervous for a minute.
2: You know, you made a dramatic pause, Dalton. I was like, oh my gosh, he's about to name drop like some crazy bear we've never heard of. All right, back to Lawrence.
1: I was like trying to think.
0: I know, right?
2: Okay, Dalton with a point. I have a point. Lauren, no points. Back to Lauren. Round two. Name three items in a sewing basket.
0: Oh, a thimble, the string and needle and pin push pins.
2: I'll give it to you. Honestly, you could have said anything. I don't know. Who's rocking a sewing basket
0: anymore?
2: My
0: grandma used to have
2: one. Yeah, rest in peace. All right, here we go. To me.
0: Joey, name three Beyonce songs.
2: Halo, Single Ladies, and Fierce. Is Fierce one of them?
0: I don't think so.
2: Is that just the album?
0: The album is Sasha Fierce. Ouch.
2: All right. Dalton, you can take the lead with this one.
0: All right. Dalton.
1: All right.
0: Name three food items on the McDonald's menu.
1: Quarter pounder, Big Mac, Filet-O-Fish.
2: There it is.
0: The Filet-O-Fish.
2: Dalton, big moment here. Are you a Filet-O-Fish fan?
1: I am not.
2: Okay, thank you. You
0: just
2: got
0: came
2: it right. But yeah, I just, some people
0: we
2: double
0: hung
2: them
0: up. On you.
2: They'll do a double. I'm like, you want double of that? You want a double Filet-O-Fish?
1: No.
2: All right, so Dalton with 2 points, I with one, Lauren with one. Lauren, name three electronic toys.
0: Video game. I don't know. The Bop It.
2: Not your day. Not your day.
0: Oh my gosh, I'm an idiot.
2: It's okay. Right. You're our idiot, which we're grateful
0: okay,
2: for.
0: Okay, Joey, name three items you would find in a hospital room.
2: Stethoscope, depressor, and
0: depressor.
2: Yeah, isn't that the wooden thing?
0: The tongue depressor?
2: Tongue depressor.
0: Okay.
2: Yeah.
0: You just said depressor.
2: I don't go to the doctor a lot. And if my doctor's listening, he's probably like, yeah, Joey, you need a checkup.
0: All right. Well, you're sitting pretty good, Dalton. And you have 5 seconds now to name three fruits.
1: A durian, an apple, and an orange.
2: Dalton, you get 2 dings for the durian, dude.
0: Why was the
2: now,
0: durian the first
2: Are
0: thing?
2: You eating durian fruit? Like, is that something that's in your regular diet?
1: Definitely not, but apparently they, like, really stinky, and I was just reading about that the other day.
0: Oh,
1: so it was on my mind.
2: Dalton, we need to have you on the show more because you're, like, big on random facts, I bet, and that's what
0: that
2: we do.
0: Stinky. I've heard that, too.
2: I have
0: like,
2: never, yeah, I'm just now I'll remember that for the rest of my life, which I'm eternally
0: like,
2: grateful for.
0: Doesn't the smell,
2: for.
0: Like, make people throw up? Like, it's really bad.
1: Yeah, apparently it smells like rotten, just like gross. It's just like super,
2: right.
1: super awful to smell.
2: This
1: makes
2: is what
1: people
2: you do.
1: Gag,
2: if,
1: everything
2: if,
1: like that.
2: This is you just gave a lot of people that are divorced. Like I'm just gonna put durian fruit by my ex girlfriend's car or something. You know, like that's just
0: that's
2: wild.
0: Terrible.
2: All right, Dalton. Guess what? You go 3 for 3 with the durian fruit. Stay in line. We're gonna hook you up. Okay.
1: All righty.
2: Absolutely. It's Joey and Lauren.
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7: Here's your B94 forecast. Cloudy skies expected with fog and spots early today with daytime highs approaching 69. Mainly cloudy skies expected with fog and spots tonight, lows level off around 50. Cloudy skies with a few peaks of sun with fog and spots early tomorrow, daytime highs approaching 74. From the Weatherology Weather Lab, I'm meteorologist Jennifer Wojcicki on B94. Right now, it's 57 degrees.
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1: No, no, we're not needy. We just like it when you pay attention to us. That's why we play your favorite songs. 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

0: It's Joey and Lauren. Lauren found random dad moments that rock. So is this like from when we grew up?
1: Yeah, like,
0: because I know not everyone maybe had a great relationship with their dad.
1: Yeah, and I would be one of them. But this may apply to your childhood. And if it didn't, then maybe this is something you can apply to your child's childhood. How
0: all
1: about
0: right.
1: that?
0: You want me to rank some of these? I'll give them A, B, or C.
1: Yeah, did you experience this?
0: Okay.
1: And rank them. Okay, here we go. Gassing you up after you absolutely crushed it in a game.
0: Oh, man. Well,
1: your dad thought you were going to go pro. That's how you felt.
0: So if I was good at sports, it would have been an A. But I don't think I ever had a moment where I crushed it in a game.
1: No, but was he gassing you up regardless if you did good or not?
0: No, not really. My listen, there's some hurdles when you have six kids, and one of them is you can't go to every game or everything. I played sports, but I did not play sports. I was a great teammate.
1: Okay.
0: So, no, but I do think that's awesome, and we do have fun with that with our kids now.
1: Okay, how about the random 12-hour Saturday project your dad needed your help with?
0: I still remember it was in our, like, we had this carport in our driveway, and my dad literally, it was me and my brother, who's 2 years older than me, random Saturday, he goes, hey, I just need a couple minutes, and I'm not joking. It wasn't 12 hours, it was 3 hours. And I was like, how did we get roped into this? But you know what, that's an A. It's one of those where you get to work hard. You get to work hard with your dad. I'm going to put that as A tier.
1: Staying up way past bedtime to watch a huge game with your dad.
0: A, and my dad would do that. I remember, and, you know, I grew up on the Pacific time zone, so most of the stuff was pretty early, but still, every once in a while, my dad would be like, no, we can stay up and watch Monday Night Football. That's an A tier.
1: That's awesome. The post-game fast food run. So after the game, if you had a game.
0: We didn't have that money. And I rode on the bus.
1: Leftovers.
0: Yeah, so I'll go B tier.
1: Okay, did your dad ever randomly say, don't tell your mom?
0: Yeah, that's an A-tier moment with your pops. When your dad, and normally it's like ice cream or something, and your dad says, don't tell your mom, I'm going to put that as A-tier.
1: Okay. Teaching you to drive for the first time. Was that from your dad? Do you remember that?
0: So, craziest story. The first time I ever drove a car, I was not old enough. It was a brand new car, and it was my brother-in-law. This is the crazy story. So my brother-in-law was dating my sister. So it's my sister's boyfriend. He just bought a brand new car, came out. You know when you would buy a brand new car and you like go show it off to family? So he came to our house, was showing it off. It was a Suzuki of all things. And then he's like, hey, Joe, you want to go for a ride? So I'm like, yeah, cool. So this is awesome. So it's me and my sister's boyfriend. And I'm not joking. We are just on the road. And he stops and he goes, do you want to drive it? And I went, what? I was 14 years old. He let me drive.
1: I'm not allowed to do that.
0: Think about this. Brand new car, just the sister's boy. He just wanted me to think he wanted me to think he was cool. So 14 years old. That was the first time I drove a car.
1: And you didn't crash it.
0: And I didn't crash it.
1: Amazing.
0: It was a brand new car.
1: That's awesome. Getting handed the flashlight during a project. You ever have to be the
0: I think
1: flashlight
0: I held the
1: holder?
0: Flashlight a couple of times. Yeah, I think so.
1: Okay, dad randomly slipping you money, like a $20 bill. Here, get yourself something.
0: That is,

0: That would be A tier.
1: That would be amazing.
0: Did you ever have that growing up? $20 bill?
1: No. And then this one is the early morning father-son trip, or just the early morning trip with your dad, whether you're going fishing, hunting, golfing, a ball game, road trip, any
0: my,
1: of that.
0: I'm gonna replace mine was my dad. This is weird. He would go shopping late night, and he would take me sometimes. I'm talking school night, 9 p.m., and my dad would be like, we got to go grocery shopping, because we avoided the crowds.
1: And as a kid, you probably thought that was super fun.
0: I remember as a kid, it's like 10 at night, yeah. And I'm sitting in a grocery store.
1: And then the first time dad has ever asked you for any advice or help. I don't know if that's ever happened.
0: I'm waiting for that.
1: I don't know.
0: That'd be a cool moment. Maybe you know what? My dad's probably asked for like iPhone help. That's probably what it is.
1: You know what? This is good because I represent the audience that did not have any of this. So yeah. I'm on that side. But I'm glad you did.
0: But now thanks. Now you can hit me with the Uno reverse and I can try it with our kids. How about that?
1: How about you try to do all these things to make our kids have the best childhood with their dad?
0: All right, perfect. Sounds good. It's Joey and Lauren.
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1: Here's your B94 forecast. Cloudy skies expected with fog in spots early today with daytime highs approaching 69. Mainly cloudy skies expected with fog in spots tonight, lows level off around 50. Cloudy skies with a few peaks of sun with fog in spots early tomorrow, daytime highs approaching 74. From the Weatherology Weather Lab, I'm meteorologist Jennifer Wojcicki on B94. Right now, it's 57 degrees.
2: It's Joey and Lauren. Coming up is the phone janks. Okay, so I'm messing with Samantha 3 days before her wedding. Some of your cake has already been eaten because we accidentally had a mix-up.
3: Yeah, I'd freak out. You ate my cake?
2: Excuse me, just the bottom tier. We'll fix it. And the phone janks next on Joey and Lauren.
4: Great music is cheaper than therapy. It makes you feel good and it's much easier to find. Yeah, we're right here when you need us. Today's best music, B94.

0: It's Joey and Lauren. It is time for the phone jank. So, Samantha is about to get a call from us. Samantha is getting married in 3 days. That is very exciting. You've got the last few things you're trying to put a bow on, right?
1: Have we talked about this before? I feel like I've told you, stop pranking people who are just about to get married. They don't need the extra stress.
0: I think it's already a stressful time. What's to add something to it, right? So Claire reached out to us. Claire's the mom. And she's like, hey, can you mess with my daughter 3 days before a wedding? What a sweet, sweet relationship that is. So I call from the bakery, say, hey, I know you're getting married in 3 days. The wedding cake is ready, except for I gave it to another wedding, but I got it back. So

0: I just got to bake half a cake and repair it and then give it to you.
1: I would be so mad.
0: Yeah, she is very mad, and it's the phone jinx.
2: Hello?
0: Hey, is this Samantha
2: Biz? Yeah, it is. Who's this?
0: Samantha, this is Steven over with Bakery. How are you?
2: Oh, hey, I'm good. How are you?
0: I'm doing great. First and foremost, what are we, 3 days away from the big day?
2: Yeah.
0: Oh, my gosh.
2: It's like approaching fast. Time is flying.
0: I remember how nervous those few days before the wedding gets. Well, hey, I just wanted to give you a call, give you an update on everything with your cake. So just a little bit of a hiccup here. Last night, there was another wedding for a bride named Sabrina. And somehow, somewhere, somebody gave that cake that belongs to you to that wedding. That's the bad news. But the good news is the cake is recoverable and we have it back in our shop and we're going to fill the rest of the cake in and everything should be good for your big day.
2: Wait, no. All right? What do you mean recoverable? Like you're going to give me someone else's, you're going to give me the old cake from yesterday?
0: Well, it's still your cake. And remember, you have three tiers and they only took about half. It was a small wedding. They only took about half of the bottom tier. And so I'm going to just make a half a cake, put it on there. They said they didn't touch
2: it much, so we'll be good to go.
0: So
2: that is disgusting, A. Like, you need to make me a new cake. Like, I'm not taking another person's cake that they ate out of. Like, can't subject my guests to eating infested cake like that. Like,
0: you made the mistake.
2: You gave my cake to someone else. I don't even know how that happens because you're a bakery, and you should have these things, like, names on the cakes and who they go to. But
0: no, we did.
2: You need to make me a new cake.
0: Samantha.
2: You need to make me a new cake for my wedding.
0: Samantha, Sabrina,
2: this is my wedding. I hired you to make me a cake for my wedding. You gave it to someone else, so you need to make me a new cake.
0: Hold on. I'm making you a new part of the cake that was eaten. So it is.
2: No, I'm not.
0: It's actually newer than it was originally.
2: What do you not get about this? What do you not get through your head? I'm not taking someone else's cake.
0: Okay, hold on.
2: Insane.
0: Okay, hold on. What if I upgrade you? Well, I'm going to upgrade you to a Betty Crocker funfetti mix.
2: No.
0: It's a funfetti mix.
2: Kidding me? Do you know how much money I spent on this cake for my wedding?
0: Yeah, okay. I understand you're upset, but I just want
2: to
0: let you know.
2: No, you need to make me a new cake, or I'm going to go to the BBB. I'm going to write you the most horrible review. I will tell everyone in town not to use your bakery. I will tell everyone that I know, write you a Facebook review. I'm going to go on Yelp and give you 0 stars and write you a huge review.
0: I understand.
2: And tell you how you ruined my wedding.
0: I didn't ruin your wedding. In fact, your mom is actually ruining your wedding because your mom reached out to me. This is actually Joey from Joey and Lauren in the Morning, and this is a phone jinx. And it's not real. I'm so sorry. Don't worry. Nothing has happened to your cake.
2: Oh, my God. I almost legit had a heart attack. Yeah. Oh, my God.
0: Don't worry. Don't worry. Nothing has happened to your cake. I don't blame you for freaking out on me. I wouldn't blame you if you would have punched the guy in the face.
2: It's like the wedding. It's my cake. Like,
0: yeah.
2: I'm so sorry.
0: You know, you're good. Enjoy the wedding. And guess what? Send us your registry, Lauren and I. We want to get you a present because we feel bad, all right?
2: Okay.
0: It's Joey and Lauren.

0: It's Joey and Lauren, and it's time for
1: Tell the Truth Tuesday.
0: We must answer a truth question that you text in to 68719. Bit of a doozy this week. Joey and Lauren, have you ever taken credit for something you didn't do?
2: Oh, something you didn't do. So someone did something else, and you claimed that
0: this
2: as
0: your
2: thing.
0: This is like the classic when you were in school, and you had a group project, and you didn't do diddly, but then at the end, you're like standing up with the class. You're like, oh,
2: look at how amazing I am.
0: I ended up, is there anything worse than like in school when they're like, all right, I'm not letting you pick your own partners. I'm going to put you in groups of four, and then you sit in that little semicircle, and you're like, so when do we want to meet? Let's meet Tuesday. Okay. And then he's just, and I don't like the awkwardness, so I turned into Mr. I would do everything.
2: So I've done something. I'm sure I took credit for things like when I was growing up, like me and my brother, you know, probably like he cleaned the living room and I was like, yes, mom, look at all my cleaning, like probably something like that. But one instance I can think of, not super proud of it, but I'll admit it. I'll share what happened. There's a recipe for the most delicious like caramel cookie bars.
0: Oh, yeah. There it is.
2: They're so good. And it's not my recipe, but I think over the years, I've just claimed it as mine. But I also stole it. So I feel kind of bad about that. We were staying at a friend's house. This was probably 10 years ago. We were staying at a friend's house, and she made this absolutely amazing dessert. And it were these like shortbread cookie caramel bars with white chocolate. And yum. Anyway, so she makes these, and you and I are just like salivating. We're like, oh my gosh, these are so good. Like, we keep eating them. And I said, can I have the recipe? And she said, no. And that was the first time.
0: It was kind of like, this is our family one.
2: Yeah, it was kind of like the first time I was like, I'm so sorry. Like, I was taken back by it. I thought for sure she'd be like, yeah, here it is. So she says no. We move on with the night, clean up dinner, do all this stuff, go to bed. In the middle of the night, not proud of it, but in the middle of the night, I got up to go to the bathroom. And to go to the bathroom, I have to walk past the kitchen. And as I'm walking past the kitchen, get a drink of water, whatever I was doing in there, on the countertop was the handwritten recipe for these caramel bar cookies.
0: You are a sick person.
2: I went back to the room we were sleeping in. Sick, I grabbed my phone. I went back into the kitchen and I took a picture of the recipe. And I have been making these caramel bars for at least 10 years.
0: It really is. Like the idea that you went back to the bedroom, grabbed your phone, and then went right back out to the kitchen.
2: I mean, that's
0: dirty work.
2: I needed the
0: dirty
2: recipe.
0: Did I take full credit? No. But was I honest? No. And years ago, we had a company come out and kind of redo a lot of our yard, and they did like this really cool curbing. And I was talking with a neighbor, and he was like, man, love the yard. And I was like, oh, thank you. And he's like, this curbing, great choice. I said, thank you. And he goes, was it very hard to install, or you got it done pretty easy? And I was like, yeah, it was pretty easy. Well, yeah, it was easy. I didn't do it.
2: Wait,
0: he
2: didn't see the neighbor?
0: No. This is like three houses down, walking.
2: Like, he didn't see the crew out there?
0: No, this is a guy walking with his dog. And he says, how hard was it like to install? And I was like, not that bad. Which is true. It's not that bad when a company did it. But I felt like in that moment,
2: I think you claimed it for yourself. I think that was just you were answering a question.
0: He said he literally goes, was it hard for you to install and get all the concrete down? And I was like, no, it wasn't that bad.
2: Joey.
0: Yeah, because I was in sipping lemonade. Like, it's not, I'm not proud of myself. But it was that moment where I go, this guy would laugh at me if he knew that I didn't just do it myself. So I went for it.
2: Are you kidding? No, people hire companies to do that all the dang time.
0: Not this guy. This guy had hands of concrete.
2: That's incredible.
0: Okay, he's laid some pipe. He's laid some concrete. So,
2: by the way, I just did a quick search in my photos because I was like, I have not made these caramel bars in so long. And I just typed caramel in my Google Photos and the picture popped up. There it is from the
0: Lauren.
2: Kitchen counter.
0: Oh,
2: I'm not lying, y'all. This is
0: handwritten note and you took a picture of it.
2: Handwritten recipe. It is a handwritten family recipe, and I have the picture of it, and I have made them for many years. And
0: truly.
2: I'm going to start a grocery order. I'm going to order this stuff and make them tonight.
0: How
2: they are
0: do
2: so
0: you
2: good.
0: Sleep at night? It's Joey and Lauren.
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2: News. I'm CJ Papa. The British military facility about 100 miles west of London, used by the United States, the scene of a potential terror plot. Secretary of State Marco Rubio telling Fox's Hannity that a foreign actor was involved, adding,
3: "I know a lot of people are disturbed by the news that some of these people have been released on bail as a result. Some of the people are being investigated, and obviously we're engaging with them on all of that."
2: President Trump says he has no knowledge of a possible weapons deal between the U.S. and the world's other superpower.
4: To China.
5: You mean to Taiwan?
4: No, to China. That's what he said.
5: I never heard of that one. I'm going to have to ask.
2: Contradicting what the U.S. ambassador to China, David Perdue, told Fox News Sunday. Russia's envoy had a constructive meeting with U.S. officials on peacefully resolving the war in Ukraine. That from a U.S. official. 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
6: From the Laurel Media Newsroom, I'm Johnny Marks. Pennsylvania Game Commission Board of Commissioners adopting a change to the regulations governing the sale of antlerless deer license, providing the commission greater flexibility in determining how and when licenses are made available to hunters. Newly awarded state grants includes a grant for the Elk County Riders for over $290,000. That's to construct a 0.7 mile of an ATV trail from Washington Street in St. Mary's to the Mount Zion Road in Jay Township. Pennsylvania Higher Education Assistance Agency reminding high school students and their families the 2728 Student Aid Guide is now available that will help college students navigate through the college planning process. The monthly Blue Jay Market will be held on Saturday, October 3rd. That will take place in Weedville. The Fox Township Women's Club are sponsoring their Chinese auction this Sunday. That is October 4th, and it is open to the public. And that's the latest from the Laurel Media Newsroom.
7: Here's your B94 forecast. Cloudy skies expected with fog in spots early today with daytime highs approaching 69. Mainly cloudy skies expected with fog in spots tonight, lows level off around 50. Cloudy skies with a few peaks of sun with fog in spots early tomorrow, daytime highs approaching 74. From the Weatherology Weather Lab, I'm meteorologist Jennifer Wojcicki on B94. Right now, it's 57 degrees.
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0: Here we go. Let's do this thing. Good morning, Lauren. Final hour of the show. How we doing?
1: Hello. Good morning. Doing very well. I'm excited for today because I think I am going to bake. I'm in a baking mood, so I think I'm going to start baking.
0: Oh, I thought you said
1: baking.
0: Bank. I was like, you're going to the bank?
1: No, I'm not
0: excited
1: to go to
0: the bank.
1: I'm going to bake.
0: I mean, October starts later this week, so
1: speaking of the bank, I wrote a check last night. I have not written a check in a long time.
0: How did that feel?
1: I messed it up. Yeah. I literally almost messed it up. So I was writing a check for our kids' school pictures because I'm a sucker and I'm still going to buy them, even though we just talked about the AI hack.
0: Yeah.
1: So I was writing a check to put in a little envelope. And right before I sealed the envelope, I triple checked to make sure I wrote it right. I left it blank. I left the freaking little box
0: perfect.
1: Where you put the money.
0: That'll go great.
1: I was like, oof, glad I caught that.
0: It's 2026 and I still have to be like 4.77 out of 100.
1: I know, right?
0: I have to write out 100 like an idiot.
1: Oh, it's crazy.
0: Not happy about it. Trending stories are next.
1: Okay, there is a lot of drama that happened on a plane based on a parent trying to teach their child how to read. It's next on Joey and Lauren. I fell in love.

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So what were your other two wishes again? This is B94.

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0: someone, yeah, we eat dinner at 3:30, and they're going to be like, that's weird. 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
0: We're happier. 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
13: Here's your B94 forecast. Cloudy skies expected with fog and spots early today with daytime highs approaching 69. Mainly cloudy skies expected with fog and spots tonight, lows level off around 50. Cloudy skies with a few peaks of sun with fog and spots early tomorrow, daytime highs approaching 74. From the Weatherology Weather Lab, I'm meteorologist Jennifer Wojcicki on B94. Right now, it's 57 degrees.
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2: If you hesitate turning off the radio just so you can hear one more song, you're our kind of listener. This is

0: things that I've got. It's Joey and Lauren. It's time for What Did We Learn on the show today. So in the trending stories Lauren brought up, there is a another airplane story. And it was a mom at 8:30 at night on a flight decided she was going to do a reading lesson with her kid. Now, we know reading lessons, probably listening to them if you know how to read, probably aren't
1: sounded
0: very
1: out.
0: Fun.
1: At cat.
2: Yeah, that's probably how it sounded.
0: Guy says, hey, do you mind taking a break? We're all trying to sleep. Mom goes into mama bear mode. Hits the little bell, asks the flight attendant to move. It turns into a whole thing, and everyone's kind of arguing who's right, who's wrong. The truth of the matter is everyone needs grace, so there needs to be grace from the mom. There needs to be grace from the guy. But I still stand and say if you are not prepared as a passenger with noise-canceling headphones, and I hate saying it, then that's on you. If someone wants to have it, like how many times have I been on a plane and let's say I'm in the aisle seat, and the person in the middle in the window seat decide that they want to have a conversation. That's their, they can do that. I show up with AirPods and I'm ready to go if I need to.
2: There's something about being annoyed and then actually saying something.
0: Exactly. I've been annoyed on planes.
2: Oh my gosh. I was on a flight once and right behind me were these two dudes and they were talking the entire like 2 hour flight. It was a pretty short flight, but 2 hours talking nonstop loudly. And it bothered me because I was just trying to rest and I'm hearing. But again, what am I going to do? Turn around and say, stop talking. Like I can't do that.
0: Yeah.
2: So a lot of people they're on side mom until she hit the call button. They're like, team
0: that
2: mom
0: feels,
2: here.
0: Yeah.
2: But then once she did that, then that felt like it took it too far. That was unnecessary. This one says, it's 8:30 p.m., not 1:30 in the morning. Put your headphones on and let that kid learn to read. This one says, I'm absolutely siding with the guy here. A plane is already miserable. And then at 8:30 at night, read the room. Nobody wants to hear reading lessons for an hour.
0: I don't think 8:30 is that late, by the way.
2: I don't think so either.
0: I mean, to me, like our kids go to bed around 8:30, 9-ish, but some kids stay up till 10. So if they stay up till 10, why at 8:30 can they not do reading?
2: Yeah. This one says, for those who are saying wear headphones like Joey, you are missing the point. Why does everyone else have to accommodate your activity? There's a difference between quietly reading a book and conducting a tutoring lesson.
0: Well,
2: yes,
0: what if, hold on.
2: No, I mean, go ahead.
0: I was going to say, what if she was just talking to her son? I think it's the reading lesson is annoying to listen to. I would imagine a reading lesson is not fun to listen to. I think that has something to do with it.
2: That's a good point. Sorry, but asking someone to stop talking on an airplane because you want to sleep is crazy. Bring earplugs. Okay. Yeah. This one says, I need to know how loud the reading lesson was. Quietly sounding out words is fine, but if she's yelling it and saying it very loudly, that's a total different story. This one from a flight attendant. Says, flight attendant here, 8:30 is nothing. People are talking, babies are crying, carts are moving, announcements are happening. If you require silence to sleep, you need headphones or earplugs.
0: Yeah, I just don't know. I don't know. I mean, I can't go to an airport, and I feel like 90% of the people have headphones on in the airport. So I would expect them on the plane. They're ready to go.
2: Texture says, I'm team guy. There are activities that are technically allowed, but still inconsiderate. Reading lessons at night in a confined space absolutely qualifies as inconsiderate.
0: It is an odd thing to do
2: but if it's
0: at 8:30 on a plane.
2: Lesson and they're just talking.
0: That's what I find interesting is what's the difference between mom and son talking and mom and son reading lesson if the volume's the same? Because then that turns into you're controlling what I'm talking about.
2: This
0: right?
2: one is so funny. It says, can we just be team kid? Imagine being on an airplane at night and your mom pulls out phonics.
0: Yeah, the kid. That's a good one. I mean, everyone, again, do not get on a plane without headphones and some sort of something you can watch. So kids should have, you know, I mean, I'm not telling you how to parent, but probably a smart idea that they could watch a show or watch it, you know, and have headphones
2: a snack,
0: of their own.
2: Like everybody else. I just think we've said it before. You are entitled to a child-free life. You are not entitled to a child-free world. You are going to come across children all over the place in your lifetime, and they deserve a place to exist as well.
0: But also
2: but
0: the
2: we,
0: mom doing the
2: flight
0: attendant
2: thing. Yeah, we all need to give
0: thing.
2: Grace. Like, she should have, when the guy goes, hey, do you mind

0: like taking a break for a minute. This
1: he should have been like, oh, I can quiet down.
0: Yeah, she could have been, oh my gosh, I'm so sorry. Yeah, we'll quiet down or whatever. But instead, she has to go like beep and hit the button. So
1: which is
0: the
1: most.
0: Wrong.
1: I mean, can you imagine making one comment to somebody and they go ding?
0: Yeah.
1: Oh, the ding. I've never dinged on a plane before.
0: You've
1: ever.
0: Never hit the
1: no.
0: ding? I have.
1: No, because I'm not a baby and I don't mean like, oh, can I have this? I have seen people ding the flight attendant and be like, how much longer?
0: No.
1: Yes,
0: way.
1: I have. I've seen it where they're like, do you know how much?
0: We should do a segment, flight attendants only.
1: Yeah,
0: so flight attendants,
1: that's a good
0: you
1: idea.
0: Share with us your crazy, crazy stories and crazy requests.
1: Well, find the podcast if you missed the show live. Be good.
0: Have fun.
1: It's Joey and Lauren.
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0: Michelle Branch and the New Radicals, The Game of Love. Yesterday, John Mayer announced that he is going to be doing a six-night residency at Sphere Las Vegas in 2027. He's no stranger to the venue. He's been there before for a residency with Dead & Company, but this will be the first time he's doing it as a solo act. The shows are April 8th, 10th, 11th, 15th, 17th, and 18th. And here's the really cool thing. You'll get solo, full band, and trio all in one night. The artist presale starts next Wednesday, October 7th, 10 a.m. Pacific time, and you can sign up at johnmayer.com. 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
11: Here's your B94 forecast. Cloudy skies expected with fog and spots early today, with daytime highs approaching 69. Mainly cloudy skies expected with fog and spots tonight, lows level off around 50. Cloudy skies with a few peaks of sun, with fog and spots early tomorrow, daytime highs approaching 74. From the Weatherology Weather Lab, I'm meteorologist Jennifer Wojcicki on B94. Right now, 58.
0: Hey there, I'm Kelsey Page. Thanks for hanging out with me. 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

0: Dua Lipa danced the night. 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
12: Here's your B94 forecast. Cloudy skies expected this afternoon with daytime highs approaching 69. Mainly cloudy skies expected with fog and spots tonight, lows level off around 50. Cloudy skies with a few peaks of sun with fog and spots early tomorrow, highs level off around 74. From the Weatherology Weather Lab, I'm meteorologist Jennifer Wojcicki on B94. Right now, 57.
13: 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I'm Kelsey Page, and this is Gracie Abrams. 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
2: 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Hello, America. The greeting when you open America.gov. The Trump administration launching its new AI-powered website to navigate the federal government with prompts like, try how do I get a passport or change my maiden name.

0: Lindsay Clancy back in a court hearing on whether to retry the murder case for killing her three children.
1: I can tell you that they were discussing a date in late October. They were talking about October 23rd or October 29th. It's unclear if that would just be the next hearing for one of the motions. Reddington, Lindsay Clancy's defense lawyer, and the legal team for Clancy have filed four motions, whereas the DA's office has filed a gag order motion.
0: Fox's Nate Foy in Plymouth. Cat 2 Hurricane Polo makes landfall in Baja, Mexico. Heavy rain coming for Colorado, Arizona, and New Mexico. 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
2: From the Laurel Media Newsroom, I'm Johnny Marks. Pennsylvania State Police reported arresting Chad Wolfgang, age 41, of Dubois, after he made terroristic threats toward state police officers and personnel at a police station in Ridgeway. Wolfgang was ultimately arrested for terroristic threats and related charges, as that investigation is ongoing. City police in St. Mary's reported arresting Rachel Vansbinder, 31, of Johnsonburg, Amanda Nussbaum, 38, of St. Mary's, and Brandon Catalone, 41, of Erie, after they were arrested for drug-related charges. This is a result of a traffic stop that was conducted September 22nd, during which officers seized control of substances and drug paraphernalia. All three defendants were arraigned and incarcerated in Elk County Prison. City police in St. Mary's have arrested Ryan Gardner, 31, of St. Mary's, for open lewdness, disorderly conduct, and public drunkenness, all as a result of an incident that occurred on John Street in St. Mary's. St. Mary City Police reported filing charges of possession with intent to deliver and related drug offenses against Rachel Vansbinder of Johnsonburg. This is a result of an investigation that identified Vansbinder as having engaged in the possession and the sale of controlled substances in Elk County. City police reported filing charges of drug-related offenses against Caitlin McCoy, age 20, of Erie. These charges are the result of an incident at the Comfort Inn in St. Mary's, where police found McCoy in possession of a controlled substance and drug paraphernalia. City police have filed charges against Brandon Rout, age 18, of Johnsonburg, for possessing a weapon on school property. That's as a result of an incident that occurred in July of this year. For more local news, pick up a copy of today's St. Mary's Daily Press, the Ridgeway Record, or the Kane Republican. And that's the latest from the Laurel Media Newsroom.
3: Here's your B94 forecast. Cloudy skies expected this afternoon, with daytime highs approaching 69. Mainly cloudy skies expected, with fog and spots tonight, lows level off around 50. Cloudy skies with a few peaks of sun, with fog and spots early tomorrow, highs level off around 74. From the Weatherology Weather Lab, I'm meteorologist Jennifer Wojcicki on B94. Currently, it's 58 degrees.
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0: Here's your B94 forecast. Cloudy skies expected this afternoon with daytime highs approaching 69. Mainly cloudy skies expected with fog and spots tonight, lows level off around 50. Cloudy skies with a few peaks of sun with fog and spots early tomorrow, highs level off around 74. From the Weatherology Weather Lab, I'm meteorologist Jennifer Wojcicki on B94. Currently, it's 58 degrees.
12: Here's something that might surprise you. Deli meat has been linked to dementia. A British study found that eating 2 slices of deli meat a day is linked to 44% higher dementia risk. Here's 21 Pilots, Stressed Out.

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0: Miley Cyrus, Flowers. 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
2: 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President Trump announcing the launch of a brand new government website powered by artificial intelligence.
3: Instead of forcing citizens to search through the endless maze of tens of thousands of terrible government websites and rules, and more than 10,000 forms, you have over 10,000 forms to do basic acts. 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
2: It comes as the president hosts AI leaders today as calls grow to create safeguards for the technology. The Massachusetts mom who admits to killing her three young children back in court for the first time since her mistrial. Lindsey Clancy's defense team wanted the entire case dropped, calling it double jeopardy if the prosecution tries her again. After just a few minutes, though, the judge set the next court date for November 2nd. 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

0: Angela Langley, Choosin' Texas. Well, that song has done it again. It is number one again this week on the Billboard Hot 100 Singles Chart, making it its 24th week in the number one spot and the longest number one in the chart's history. Ella Langley, by the way, also won her first MTV Video Music Award over the weekend with Choosin' Texas, taking the Best Country honors. She shared her reaction to her Instagram stories after the win, posting a photo of the VMA award with a message that said, "First VMA, knowing it's fan voted makes it so much more special. Thank you." 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
1: Here's your B94 forecast. Cloudy skies expected this afternoon with daytime highs approaching 69. Lows dip down to about 50 with fog in spots tonight, partly cloudy. Daytime highs approaching 74 and foggy early tomorrow, mainly cloudy skies expected. Upper 70s, Thursday, mid 70s, Friday with a chance of rain showers. From the Weatherology Weather Lab, I'm meteorologist Jennifer Wojcicki on B94. Right now, it's 60 degrees.
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0: Gwen Stefani, Holler Back Girl. Gwen and hubby Blake Shelton were once both coaches on NBC's The Voice, and Riley Green is a new coach this season. He said Blake Shelton inspired his approach on The Voice season 30, especially Blake's tradition of playfully giving Adam Levine a hard time.
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0: Fear, Vladimir Klitschko, Hayden Panettiere's ex, has filed a petition to act as their daughter Kaya's temporary representative in an L.A. County court to protect her inheritance after the death of her mother, as Kaya is Hayden's sole heir. He has had full custody of Kaya for most of her life, and she's lived with him in the Ukraine. The filing mentions items seized in a federal investigation of Hayden's death, unauthorized access to her residence, and missing valuables. The urgency of the petition is to safeguard Kaya's inheritance and ensure her interests are protected. 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
1: Here's your B94 forecast. Cloudy this afternoon with a high of 69. Lows around 50 with fog tonight. High temperatures reach up to 74 with fog in spots early tomorrow. Cloudy skies with a few peaks of sun. Chance of rain showers Thursday and Friday, 77 Thursday, 75 Friday. From the Weatherology Weather Lab, I'm meteorologist Jennifer Wojcicki on B94. Currently, it's 61 degrees.
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What we've got here is your favorite hit music starter pack. One radio, two ears, one volume knob, and the best hits all day long. 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

0: Somber, back to Friends. Today, Netflix released the trailer for their upcoming documentary called The One About Matthew Perry. Not gonna lie, this one made me emotional. The caption says, Matthew Perry's sister and friends remember the generous, funny, and larger-than-life man who rose to global superstardom and share how the actor's honesty became his greatest legacy. The One About Matthew Perry premieres October 27th on Netflix.
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0: Luke Combs, Fast Car. Congrats to Luke, by the way. He recently revealed that he lost 30 pounds. That's going to do it for me, Kelsey Page. Have a great day.
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0: Well, today is the day the nation anxiously awaits the crowning of this year's Fat Bear Champion. Yeah, today, the final day of Fat Bear Week at Katmai National Park. This is the time of year where bears pack on all the tonnage they can to get ready to hibernate, and we get to vote on our favorites. So today, the final two contestants, bear number 910 is a female, also a mom, going up against bear number 89, Backpack. Now, 89 Backpack, his mother was a previous champion. In fact, he used to climb on his mom's back as they would cross rivers, hence his nickname, Backpack. Those are the two bears. We get to vote today on who the Fat Bear Champion is going to be. Just Google Fat Bear Week. It'll take you to the website. You can cast your vote, anxiously awaiting the crowning of this year's Fat Bear Champion.
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1: Here's your B94 forecast. Cloudy skies with a few peaks of sun this afternoon, with daytime highs approaching 69. Partly cloudy skies with fog in spots tonight, lows dip down to about 50. Mainly cloudy skies expected, with fog in spots early tomorrow, high temperatures reach up to 74. From the Weatherology Weather Lab, I'm meteorologist Jennifer Wojcicki on B94. Currently, it's 62 degrees.
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0: Well, here's something I never knew existed but now terrifies me. Are you familiar with the toilet plume? Here's what happens. You do what you do in the toilet, and then you flush, and it goes away, right? Well, experts are saying what you should do before you flush is close the lid. Because what happens is, when you flush and the water starts swirling around, there's what they call a toilet plume. Little teeny tiny microscopic pieces of whatever's in the commode filter up into the bathroom and settle on things that you might care about, like your toothbrush. I know I told you it's a little disgusting, but now that you know about toilet plume, what are you going to do about it?
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0: My Facebook friend of the day today is Jerry Smalley. He shared this. I just love it. My wife made me coffee this morning and winked at me when she handed me the cup. I've never been more scared of a drink in all of my life. Jerry, I love it. There are those days, aren't there? Yes, there are. Thanks for sharing that, my man. I sure do appreciate it. Jerry Smalley, today's Facebook friend of the day.
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1: Here's your B94 forecast. Cloudy skies with a few peaks of sun this afternoon, with daytime highs approaching 69. Partly cloudy skies with fog in spots tonight, lows dip down to about 50. Mainly cloudy skies expected, with fog in spots early tomorrow, high temperatures reach up to 74. From the Weatherology Weather Lab, I'm meteorologist Jennifer Wojcicki on B94. Currently, it's 63 degrees.
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0: see Taylor Swift on Sunday night at the VMAs praising Dolly Parton. 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

0: Time now for my most awesome person on the planet Earth trying to counter all the negative news stories that we see. Today's most awesome person is a guy by the name of Aaron Tucker. He's an ex-con, just got out of jail. He was in jail for 22 months on a weapons charge. So he decided to turn his life around. He had set up a job interview. He got up super early in the morning to hop a bus to go to a job interview. But while he was on the bus, he saw a terrible car accident. A guy hit a tree, flipped the car over, and was trapped inside. So Aaron jumped off the bus and ran to the man's help, pulled him out of the car just as the car started to catch fire. So in essence, he saved the guy's life. He missed his job interview, though. So he was interviewed on the news and he told this story. And so people are rising up to help Aaron. They've already raised $55,000 on a GoFundMe page to help him out. He's already got a couple of job offers as well. Aaron Tucker, this ex-con turned everyday hero, today's most awesome person on the planet Earth. Great story.
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3: Here's your B94 forecast. Lows level off around 50 with fog tonight under partly cloudy skies. Mainly cloudy with fog early tomorrow. Daytime highs approaching 73. Lows dip down to about 57. Tomorrow night, cloudy skies. Mid-70s Thursday and Friday, with scattered showers possible both days. From the Weatherology Weather Lab, I'm meteorologist Jennifer Wojcicki on B94. Currently 62.
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10: Here's your B94 forecast. Lows level off around 50 with fog tonight under partly cloudy skies. Mainly cloudy with fog early tomorrow. Daytime highs approaching 73. Lows dip down to about 57. Tomorrow night, cloudy skies. Mid-70s Thursday and Friday with scattered showers possible both days. From the Weatherology Weather Lab, I'm meteorologist Jennifer Wojcicki on B94. Currently 62.
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Not to worry, we are always right here when you need us. This is B94.

0: embrace our mornings that way. If you've got a routine, though, it's could help you live a nice long life. Scientists and doctors say, here's some things you can do. First, when you wake up in the morning, drink a glass of water. Have a water bottle by your bed or something like that, because that tells your body, it's like, okay, we're up. Let's get some systems moving. If you're going to have breakfast, they would highly encourage you to have breakfast, but Frosted Flakes are just not going to cut it. Yeah, yogurt, nuts, berries, that kind of stuff, a lot of fiber, a lot of protein. Get some stretching in. That, again, tells your body, it's like, all right, it's time to start moving. That gets the blood flowing. And then just kind of take a moment and sit and think about the day, whether you call it meditating or whether you're just kind of taking a few moments, think about what you want to get done for the day, kind of visualize events, and then have a cup of coffee. Yeah, get that coffee in your system before you head out to work. Could really help you live a nice long life.
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0: Chuck with you here. 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Don't forget, wake up with us tomorrow morning. It's always great to hang out with Joey and Lauren. Not only are they playing your favorite music, but also telling some great stories, and they want to hear from you as well. 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
12: Here's your B94 forecast. Lows level off around 50 with fog tonight under partly cloudy skies. Mainly cloudy with fog early tomorrow. Daytime highs approaching 73. Lows dip down to about 57. Tomorrow night, cloudy skies. Mid-70s, Thursday and Friday, with scattered showers possible both days. From the Weatherology Weather Lab, I'm meteorologist Jennifer Wojcicki on B94. Right now, 61.
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0: just takes off and leads the cops on this high-speed chase. 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Do you wait for him? 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I don't know. 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